everyone. So good to be with you today. The Bible says to enter his gates with what? Thanksgiving, and his courts with praise. That's what we've come together to do today. Amen. Thank him for all he's done.

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And today the Lord is inviting us to his table. He's prepared a table for us. 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Receive his invitation today. 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
1: A reading from the Holy Gospel according to St. Matthew, chapter 5, from verse 1 to verse 12. At that time, seeing the crowds, Jesus went up on the mountain. And when he sat down, his disciples came to him. And he opened his mouth and taught them, saying, Blessed are the poor in spirit, for theirs is the kingdom of heaven. Blessed are those who mourn, for they shall be comforted. Blessed are the meek, for they shall inherit the earth. Blessed are those who hunger and thirst for righteousness, for they shall be satisfied. Blessed are the merciful, for they shall obtain mercy. Blessed are the pure in heart, for they shall see God. Blessed are the peacemakers, for they shall be called sons of God. Blessed are those who are persecuted for righteousness' sake, for theirs is the kingdom of heaven. Blessed are you when men revile you and persecute you and utter all kinds of evil against you falsely on my account. Rejoice and be glad, for your reward is great in heaven. For so men persecuted the prophets who were before you. The Gospel of the Lord. My dear friends in Christ, what we have in our Gospel passage today is what has come to be known as the Beatitudes, the blessings. It has been described variously as the compendium of Christ's teachings. We do not have enough time to meditate extensively on the Beatitudes one by one as they have been listed in the Bible. I would then suggest that you find time to read Matthew chapter 5 from verse 1 to verse 12, which is our gospel passage today, again and again, and more importantly, meditatively, stopping at each Beatitude to try a better understanding of it, and then see what your score will sincerely be in each of them. What we shall do now is to put the Beatitudes in the language that is more understandable in our time. The poor in spirit, we must realize our utter helplessness and put our whole trust in God. That is what it means to be poor in spirit. To mourn is to be sincerely sorrowful for the sufferings around us. We should be unhappy when things are going the way they should not go, when things are going the way they are not supposed to go at all. The meek is one who sincerely recognizes his ignorance to be humble, a man who is aware of his limitations. Those who hunger and thirst for righteousness are those who enthrone justice, and justice thrives where there is equal right. The merciful always tries to understand other people. He tries to put himself in their place in order to understand them better. He sees others with compassion. The pure in heart is a straightforward person, a person who means what he says and says what it means. The question we should be asking ourselves now is, am I all this? If you are, make effort to be more. But if you are not, try to be. These virtues make us blessed and happy. The fact is that one can never become blessed simply by being alive or dead. We cannot also become blessed or really happy by what we have. What makes one blessed are those good things one is able to do while alive. It simply means sincerely doing the will of God. As we try doing this, may the blessings of Almighty God, the Father, the Son, and the Holy Spirit come down on us and with us remain forever. Amen. Peace be with you.
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6: Missing person announcement. One Reverend Clement Okoye, male of Christ Holy Church International, 66B Isiokwe Road, Inland Town, Onitsha, has reported to the Nigerian police about one missing catechist Ignatius Ojioka, male of same address, who served under him. He left the church premises to an unknown destination. He further stated that the said catechist left his two phones in his apartment and did

not lock up his doors. He is 45 years old, 4.5 feet tall, fair in complexion. He speaks English and Igbo language fluently. He has no tribal marks. He is a native of Umuama village in Ndiaba in Aniri local government area of Enugu state. All efforts made to trace his whereabouts proved abortive. Hence this report. Anybody with useful information about the said catchiest Ignatius Ojioka should please report to the nearest police station. Thank you.

War. It's been a part of humanity in every age. 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There always seems to be something to fight for. But one thing has remained true of every war. Behind the field of battle, someone has developed a strategy. I find myself amazed that of the many battles we engage in today, be it money, control, or matters of the heart, very few of us know how to fight the right way or understand who we're really fighting against. To win any battle, you've got to have the right strategy and resources, because victories

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1: Oh, my child, how are you doing today?
2: I'm fine. Grandpa, can I have milk or sweet?
1: I have only one here, and I'll take it after my meal. Check with your dad.
2: Grandpa, give me.
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1: Okay now, my child. Here is Milkos. 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
2: 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Thank you, Grandpa.
1: This is the same way I used to play with your father in those days.
2: I love you, Milkos.
0: Milkos Sweet, proudly Nigerian.
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15: Attention, attention, attention. 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in suit number OT/208/2018, Patshark Nigeria Limited and Mr. Chikezie Okonkwo are declared the lawful owner of the majority of the shops and plazas in Importers Zone Building Materials Market, Obunike. The court, by the said judgment, in effect nullified all previous transactions entered into with whosoever in respect to the said shops and plazas. Members of the public are therefore strongly advised not to rent, lease, purchase, or engage in any transaction with anyone apart from Patshike Nigeria Limited and Mr. Chikezie Okonkwo. Anyone who ignores this warning does so at his or her own risk and may face legal consequences. Signed, GB Obi Esquire, Sam, Sagzam Legal.

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beautiful Monday morning. Today is the 8th of June, 2026. Good morning to you and welcome to News Upper Headlines. My name is Ifeanyi Orakwe, the hugest man alive. And of course, today we start with the Punch newspaper. The Punch, we have Diabo Obasanjo dumps APC. Terrorism sponsors must be exposed, according to Akpabio. 416 Borno residents regain freedom months after abduction. UK court remands man over murder of 41-year-old Nigerian. Florentino Perez re-elected Real Madrid president. States rush to deploy forest guards as insecurity deepens. Nigerian workers deserve a living wage. Court voids 110 billion naira National Assembly vehicles and allowances vote. Won't bow to terrorist intimidation. Tinubu vows. Federal government slashes ministers' imprest to 700,000 naira. Nnamdi Kanu, IPOB queries conviction after federal government cross appeal. Fire God's residential building in Kwara. NDLEA intercepts over 320,000 Tramadol capsules in Taraba State.

That takes us over to the Daily Post newspaper. In the Daily Post, we have insecurity. Nigeria police, poorest paid. Military now does policing jobs, according to Alobi. Oyo residents exchange pleasantries with kidnappers, according to the police. In 2027, Nigerians are angry, according to Ndume. JAMB opens 2026 mop-up UTME, says no further examination will be conducted. 2027, Tinubu, most unserious person, according to Dalong. Let Americans take over Mandara Mountains. Ndume pushes for U.S. military base in Borno. Terrorism. Ban Okada. Send operators to 30 years imprisonment. Primate Ayodele tells Lagos State Government. Heightened security presence recorded in Zamfara amid fresh bandit threats. NCC commends ministerial initiative on girls' ICT empowerment. Hosts 185 students on excursion tour. Troops nab 5 suspected bandit informants in Niger State. Recover phones and cash. Zulum commends Nigerian military over rescue of 360 abductees in Borno. Citadel of fear, insecurity, and uncertainty grip Ogun student community. So in the Daily Post, we have fire God's building in Osun. Kidnappers of ex-minister Adelabu's sister and sons nabbed in rescue operation. One killed, homes razed in suspected militia attack on Benue community. Bandits gunned down farmers clearing their farmlands in Zamfara. Bandits gunned down 3 road safety officers in Kebbi. Health authority seizes 20,000 crates of expired Coca-Cola products. Man feared dead as residents struggle to rescue him from flood in Delta State.

Guardian newspaper is next. In the Guardian, we have Eriksen collapses during Denmark versus Ukraine friendly. Debts and oil output volatility weigh on fiscal outlook despite higher revenue. Christian Association of Nigeria seeks security emergency as federal government vows tougher action against terrorists. Xenophobia. Federal government approves 5 evacuation flights for 500 screened Nigerians. Affordability index. When healthy diet becomes luxury for Nigerians. Wabara and others sue INEC as Dati says articles 2027 chances limited. Thousands gather in Lagos to celebrate TB Joshua's legacy 5 years after his passing. Rainstorm damages UNN hostels, uproots trees. Sanwo-Olu, Oyedele and others to speak at Invest Lagos Summit. And finally, from The Guardian, we have religious leaders task government on insecurity and cost of living crisis. And with that, I say thank you. Thank you and thank you for listening. You all are wonderful. God bless you. Of course, today is Monday, June the 8th, 2026. Have yourself a blessed day, but please don't forget to call on your vendor for copies of these newspapers. Buy them. Read for yourselves. Ifeanyi Orekwe remains my name. Sapientia Express is next after some commercials, so please do not touch your dial.

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10: 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Germs say para. 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
12: Synod time. The Anglican Bishop on the Niger warmly invites you to their 2026 Niger Diocesan Synod, the second session of the 33rd Synod of the Diocese on the Niger. Date from Thursday, 11th June to Sunday, 14th June 2026. Venue, St. Peter's Anglican Church, Mpo. Theme, the fear of the Lord is the beginning of wisdom. 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Bishop's charge, launching of charge for the Niger Diocesan Special Projects and the University on the Niger. 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And now, sir, Venerable John Okwemezie, the Clerical Synod Secretary, be there.
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9: Missing person announcement. One Reverend Clement Okoye, Mayor of Christ Holy Church International, 66B Isiokwe Road, Inland Town, Onitsha, has reported to the Nigerian police about one missing catechist Ignatius Ojioka, Mayor of same address, who served under him. He left the church premises to an unknown destination. He further stated that the said catechist left his two phones in his apartment and did not lock up his doors. He is 45 years old, 4.5 feet tall, fair in complexion. He speaks English and Igbo language fluently. He has no tribal marks. He is a native of Umuama village in Ndiagba in Aniri local government area of Enugu state. All efforts made to trace his whereabouts proved abortive. Hence this report. Anybody with useful information about the said catechist Ignatius Ojioka should please report to the nearest police station. Thank you.
10: Sapiencia. The best radio east of the Niger.

0: Again, very beautiful morning this morning. Today is Monday, June 8, 2026. It's only 1 minute gone past 8 this morning. Welcome, Mr. Spencer. Express this beautiful morning. My name is Freshman. It's an Archie. Wednesday, I'm not alone in the house this morning. Good morning to you, girl. Good to have you this morning.
1: Ututu ọma igbo ndị ọma na-ege anyị ntị keke onye ọbụla mee beautiful ogo ọba from 001 ka nọrịa na Sapensa Express Dalum.
0: Okay, yeah, today is Monday, and of course, Monday is a special day set aside to take reports. If there's anything that needs attention of the people or security agents this morning, okay, you can bring it up this morning. Let's talk about it. Maybe there's something if you need attention of the people or needs attention of security agents. Feel free to call us and talk about it this morning. And the numbers to call to be part of the PNCI Express today is 0903-594-4777 or 0813-032-7285. That's 0903-594-4777 or 0813-032-7285. And don't forget, in case you're calling from outside Nigeria, please don't forget to upload 234 to the number. Stay with us. Don't go away. Good morning.
1: Ibu ndi oma nega inti. 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Beautiful logo Bafam Dalum.
0: Hi, good morning, what's your name?
2: Hello, good morning. I'm from Obu Jaiva. I'm working in Libya. I'm on your giddy.
1: Ke kando giddy men or toto?
2: Nando giddy men, call off from all. Ke kagu women?
1: Jehovah Boise, Nando.
2: Because our report to join you know giddy here.
1: Naganir.
2: Isio you is aware now, Badata. You are not where Baba Galena. My neighbor and those of you, Mabalia, are on my junction. Eba anwa onwa afifi ekpo ekpochata bulu aja from gutter so aja anwa ekpochata ekpopuru ya aka nni aka ekpo so kita afi wegulu afifia we ekpo onye aka nni aka ekpe and ezi abu nnekwu ezi old road agalala enugu oka
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2: 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Oh,
1: yeah,
2: because motor abam and gum weber. I must be friend other than I can allow. Cabia Pupunianu, Chiamano, that community. Go there on your dad, Gary, beside the back, it was a debut.
1: Okay.
2: Okay, that's in the very danger. I'm on your.
1: All right.
2: Oh, report to the guy.
1: That'll ring the O. I know about the report to the commissioner.
2: I can't.

0: Alan, good morning. What's your name?
1: Good morning, fresh man. I'm calling from
0: Fela. You're welcome.
2: What's your man name? What's your name?
1: Even the Kumatiano, Ababa don't look good. I know I'm going to be very careful, my thunderstorm, and I lighten it. Carbos and Cassin, no, I just like a thunder. Millionaires, I know I'm going to buy no one. I have pissing a phone that millionaires. The ten are the very, very, I'm going to bam, bam, bam, of recent care. So I know I'm going to be very careful.
2: All right, Darwin, I know about a report to Guinea Mecca. Come here, sir.

0: Hello, good morning. What's your name?
1: Hello, good morning, sir.
0: Yeah, good morning. What's your name?
1: I'm Ambo Obunna. It's me, Barry Amapo.
2: What's your name? Obunna, what's your name?
1: I'm going to say, I'm going to go to the house.
2: I know, Piao. No, I'm not going to
1: go. Obu, I shall adjourn you now. Everyone will be very short, man. Ojolo njori nekita. 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Ma then you also. 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
2: All right, KCB yeah, Ebola Fazo.
1: Achala Junction, you see Mariam Junction, put up and never Achala. Just from roundabout now, where by the team at the rally.
2: Okay,
1: that'll
2: ring it all.
1: All right, thank you.
2: All right, permission.
0: Good morning, what's your name?
3: Good morning, fresh man.
0: Yeah, good morning.
3: My name is Prince Felo Kuli. You're
0: welcome. Go ahead and pick your language, please.
3: Can soil bo.
2: Oto to amaka e kime sa.
3: Na e de make amaka go no mas.
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3: Okay, thank God. 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Ne belly pure water. Oh, one name Wokana Ball, Moses Amanjo, only Kuama Kastady. Ozo, he maybe go up a million miles or the motor of Zebang. And the worst one, and then they which is ever a merry was half if I don't prefer. It was ever in Ajo, Burukana, and Gaffa. Be very solid. In the matter, we will be your job. We were a dotty. We would you say go to drillage? Media that for the boy saga. Oh, my God, you're a cossian. Oh, graph 54 copter and any. We put your name gota. Gota wage you. Or to a way road to see you now. Miri Wena Batan, Hero. And then a million a crotana. Miri Batarana crota, crota, maybe. Oza and the girl or I, we brief me, blame me, Tata. In the matter that, fasten a government other or government other or. But the little one, what government take arrow? I mean, we're out of ignorance. There may be a non line in the government. But I was out of friend. He told you on a bebego, Udumlabago. Didn't he have a befa? How on the grass and the lake would you go to? Now what a bimbi about? Every time I'm under my name. And what was it? Nana Kusirimofa. No name has had a queen up a good fool. Oh, yes, Zarife, Zarife, was a wee and in the gutter. Oh, yes, Zarife, Zarife, was a wee and in the gutter. Now, if he has any gutter, KB nature on age, a bony do not drillage or covert, or give a block where many a tiny room may be room. In course, I'm near Kukwabo. As Boko Banari, I have for all one hour. Manayan, are you? Magazine matter this issue. None other somehow. Emery elect as elective governor. Emery elect as elective governor. And only the man of the no Professor Kobe. Oh, my chapter. Madebo elected officer. Yabiko, Papuze, you can take your name, magazine matter. Ya, mera election, Nima had this issue. But all this extortion was it. Because I won't remember election. 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
0: Hey, good morning. 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
4: 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I am the Hanachi. Name me for you, I could see me over the mine up tax. I name me in Nasa in Matan Dafia. Have you all lions? And my father do. I am a report to no one else. One last to our Manu Naha Jesus.
5: Amen. That'll renew. Come, sir.

0: Good morning. What's your name?
1: Good morning. Good morning.
0: Yeah, good morning. What's your name?
1: My name is Geoffrey Akabog.
0: You're welcome, Mr. Geoffrey. Where are you calling from?
1: I'm calling from Manchester.
0: That's okay. Go ahead and pick your language, please.
1: Igbo.
2: What's up, Tom? Can you hear me?
1: I'm a one name.
2: I know who you
1: are. Hello. Now, you complain then, yeah, concerning Sally Ehalabai.
2: Okay.
1: Yeah, the woman was, you man, the man complained at the young woman was, and that express from Ehalabai, where we were, from a kid, I don't know where we were, Sally Ehalabai, who was our government of Anambra State. I am a woman in the Ehalamre, because I said, I'm what I almost that I hear la Uli, who's our daughter, or Quadro, who will be here, and a member, or who any complaint, who are you? Was our also come out from here, Adrian. I was. But I didn't name man who bought a complaint. I was, I must have had a space. A banya was Adria. Government and number two for nature. So I might have money. So how about I? That Robu no fools can't rely on Karayama. I wouldn't buy Sagos. I knew my cock. Just how was I Sago with Yaga? Because I know you. Because. You're buying,

0: most either on the left and right. 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My third electronic route na head bridge. The central bridge. 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You have to go shift to go the house, so that to go the from Euro. Because most of them, you have a tag in a bandina. Never had an ano. So another thing, Buna, Professor Mwambafo, when I'm boating at a coffee. Sinonia, Potaya, Inanya Keke, Moi Honing and the transporters. On a Colaho, 5 o'clock or 4:30 or 6, and again, like whoever. In an undercooked under the more than 2 years or 3 years or call they are off. He's still on. He's still on. Man, I said that I'd be kitten. I have run them way to a chiji which you've been a tiger sicker. Egawa said, Mada, ever I be kitten. Keke Tirigo. Only the other time. Can you reason? Because of one across ever and we made another ego. Mother Fagona Bali. Ochi, I want another ego. Man, I thought na that those things are indigo. Man, I put a call lawyer off for some indigo. Man, so far, I think so good will be on the mayor. And that those things, my name is so good. Ever you put a gas in among the other. Not change you go. Another thing, bo, study in the Dawel Opoko, in the Dawel Opoko. That particular very place, the very bad. The last 2 weeks or last 3 weeks, two friends in Ureba with the Aka. Madebo Ureba, Habu, Nezus. 300.
1: How that we any medium? No?
0: Yes.
1: What do he fail to break?
0: What
1: do he fail to break?
0: Or federal break? Or 2 minutes years
1: old?
0: Or 2 minutes years old? A minute to chill.
1: Okay. Mama Zebe. Oh no no.
0: How much is mini buru ha? Buru moto ha? That one I got. Two of them died here. Man, he ain't you when I report to an eye. He ain't a pebble of Sakamoria. And the evil governor so we do the Kodego Kweba with different people at the Geba. Now the Abu Niga said the way the road. And when got a carriere, got a Sakamoria. Mana, the only thing that got and go with the road is to be Nessa. So go to the end of it.
1: Yes.
0: If you got away the road is to be Nessa, one a cover, a cover. Meaning is you might want to know, man, you know, noise here. You might not come back, man, you know, one a cover, a cover.
1: Yes.
0: You know, Manajan, I said, Sakamori, what you open? Only you could buy a shop on them, but only you could no noise here. And the mini little Shawada, the Jeba, mini little Shawada back on it. So that place me boom mad almost every day, because everyone then has why about. You have to go, man, I'm coming to the natural with the Matagas here, may or them. Oh, 2 years you could never buy. Man, I really have Koeba, Kotana, Kofaya. Mini ekupe de niro because the people are not steady. The people are not steady. Anybody who report on car get an ambassador wada. Almost you did the business you wake up. Now put an express over the road. Now who sad does be? And we'll be doing one night in across where my lady who does be merely Mota Kochagoya. Mother Blue does be from Flatia across or highway. Ida who sad does be. Ida by bad is. Obi here de naba. Imanunya naba. Did the TV for. And then so it's almost 6 o'clock. As a Kagiro, you have lived in Akan and Papanaba. You totally are here. Or go to the boss, Kijo Danaba, you totally are here. Manage on it everywhere. You jump out and bring your knees. I don't see those people. Moto people or be queer in the morning, the Madrid's wire. Momoto people, the queer in the Aligian mother, the liar. You who would open a fear about all the fear about two said and car passing over the road. If you see the minister that I do so, so around. Oh no, when I believe the media ban and also around. When they get with the more can so I have said I hit the minanya. Three other bukuna, more container for the other bukuna, who's had the raw. Minisu, touch you, the water got by gang, we get you. What I go, you ogolo give the minanya. We go, I call him none of that.
1: All right, only in kitchen, I know about a report to get no to talk, Mr.
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3: Public notice, caveat emptor. Members of the general public are hereby warned to desist from dealing with anybody or company with respect to the property, premises, and appurtenances of Cosmos Metal and Electrics Limited within the ward premises of International Enamelwe Limited, which said property is covered in plan number MEC/6509/78 and the subject matter of suit number O/220/2022, Chike Menkete and another versus Cosmos Metal and Electrics Limited. The entire land of the Menkete, Abba and Onobo families along Onitsha Owe Road is covered in plan number MEC/2203/71, which land runs from the premises of International Enamelwe Limited up to Tiger Foods along Onitsha Owe Road on both sides of the express. The said land belongs to the Menkete, Abba and Onobo families of Obuabo Village, Onitsha. It is observed that speculators and trespassers are selling parts of the large expanse of land to unwary members of the public. This announcement is sponsored by the Chambers of Emeka Amefuna and Associates on behalf of Menkete, Abba and Onobo families.
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our poboru somma trouble jelly pains. 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
1: Not time. The Anglican Bishop on the Niger warmly invites you to their 2026 Niger Diocesan Synod, the second session of the 33rd Synod of the Diocese on the Niger. Date from Thursday, 11th June to Sunday, 14th June 2026. Venue, St. Peter's Anglican Church, Mpor. Theme, the fear of the Lord is the beginning of wisdom. It is a call for kingdom transformation and divine awakening. Be there to experience life-transforming ministration. Bishop's charge, launching of charge for the Niger Diocesan Special Projects and the University on the Niger. Come and be part of the discussions, prayers, worship, and decisions that will help shape the next chapter of this great diocese. And now, sir, Venerable John Okwemezie, the Clerical Synod Secretary, be there.

0: Mark is a PCS friends. This beautiful morning. Check your time. It's only 1 minute gone past nine on your best radio 95.3. Welcome back to the second segment of the PCS Press this morning. In case you're just joining us, don't forget we are taking reports. If there's anything you finish attention of the people's creating, so Gavin, feel free to talk about it this morning. 0903594477 or 0813032725. 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
0: Adi mama, biko ya report nji make reportable. Report from Alame Kwe time with that number. I got it. You see that we low upo gawala ne will have said one name okay from Wiki and Bank. One okay born at now Bank and Bo. You are here to go easy from Upona Gala said before you look to Lupo Piota. More bonus na Lipo. Now making a double. They got a Lipo. And then a bully, I am a little when I got a bow, a bank to Tiwago instantly. Machine a motto in Wiki Park is a shack or bow. 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Oh boy, EM boss. He gets people away for that. Okida. That is why he gets people that bridge away for that. This thing has been awarded to so many years. I look at that. I bought a bar. I'm not the only thing that on. Yeah. I'm not the only thing that on with the car. I look at the last year. Last EM boss. I look at the year. Look at now. All the key passes that bro. All this. Security. Equity. Obona. 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Ni binda myself na kuzi change. Na ndi police na change. Isi tuwa mo. Ije that on the channel. Ine meke ina gose me maketi. Mo ba wada. Nisosia. Nisosia. Nde police carry on that plan one. Yeah? The security agency is the same as Hongo. And guys, Obuna now was to attack up Bongo. I'm going to keep that policy with it. Obuna, federal government and by AGP, government of today and the federal government of today and by AGP, all these same men are Bruno or your city. So, guys, because my own subjection now that process, Bo. Ebo bu na ana de kidnap ndi mad na your state buru e bani mo ya ina nko ye me one one eh ebo bu na ya de kidnap omo bu buru e bani mo ya and all imo ya and this people is at current Nigeria. Why can't I told me mo na ko go ba ko go where is why can't them go and get their copter and then tell me no me buy the way computer threat that the party for preach because na book on the Nigeria you yeah can we do go to go da agani ru tell one see the signal I think now we na go you am buy buy I told me mo ni an e ku na buna federal government and any of our money kaburu copter habu le prince are there that is back need them clear the bushes. No one is doing it. No one is kidnapped. No one is taking it. Taking it. Wanting to be. It's all that. No one is working to get money. You think go pay you? We go pay you well. People will come to buy me bow. I can only buy. We can be a threat. That place, young. All busy. No one but you and John will be all busy. Come on, government actually buy it. All is very very easy. This is standard. The bandits and the land. Because if you see the ammunition. These people used to carry. As in Chile, let them use the friend, compact, press, yeah, try anything. Even more than let them clear that place. Then I was busy. Actually, working these people now within 2 hours. They can trace it within 2 hours. They can get it 2 hours. More people will be coming in about the truth. How come the government is worried? Let them tell themselves the truth.
3: Eh? Let me prevent the truth on air and get the consequence of it. If when you speak the truth, the federal government will find you against you. They will be finding you. I want the president to be the president.
2: Government of Nigeria of today.

0: And good morning. What's your name?
1: Hello.
0: Yeah. Good morning. What's your name?
1: Yeah. Fresh man. Good morning, sir. Chukwuemeka calling from Ohio, sir.
0: You're welcome. Go ahead and pick your language, please.
1: Let me speak Igbo.
2: What's up, Tama?
1: Yeah.
2: Good morning. Request.
1: There we go.
2: Nanganiru.
1: Yeah. So if I'm going to report this morning, but Maka ane meza dite for PVC voters card watana. So if I go online now for kind of media evangelist watana mana. I should know mana. Can ever get made voters card. Can ever me because even to go two times only if I'm water that place. I'm alone. That's the money make a catch or that side. We don't on local government. Last time, first time in the labor, so why am I in charge of our. I like his yard up and up. What's another good community? Of a population number. What are not?
2: It's not getting up and ladder.
1: I like his one side, you are going to get in charge. Now, careful, Apple, and if he's with the Arab population, there, but applies like his kind of feet. What are not? Okay, second time in the world, last week, I got like a almost number 200 and there. 200 and there. Whatever I may think, Buna. Na abuna ta problem dem no wele kilo ebe chi na population ga feba no lose 500 end of the day wo lo ya gemel voter card attorney complain na network adro kes ga get mo dey that voter card ha so because need in charge ya amalo mu ga amazo man in cha o jo so mbochala anya ta ga make in cha because afrom ga man dey mo get rapo mi see e ho dey na lo lo lo because we che mo dey voter card end of the day o me bad na ya ni voter card mo dey lo o lo je lo. But I'll get it to them of what I'm calling me. Oh, this is so indeed in charge. I asked me if you mean Tamali Panem, Otana. So I back on one report, the only cause on Lupuna.
2: Dalarin,
1: I correct that after.
2: Dalarin in a report to get all.
0: Hello, good morning. What's your name?
3: Good morning, Touchman.
0: Yeah, good morning. What's your name?
3: My name is John. I'm from Monica.
0: You're welcome, John. Go ahead and pick your language, please.
3: I say, boo.
2: What's up, my John? Where are you?
3: I'm my sister. Where are you?
2: I know what. Oh.
3: Thank you.
2: No.
3: I'm not a port of Basamaka. This flyover. No, no, P-Wega. In this Sasa, I'm a Maka and a quarter of a. That flyover. That Eba Hana load, but on that Saba. The Hana Negaba. Obuni Buribu. Fahad and Hana Gibu. So I'm a Hagan Eba. That's your massacre Sharan Dabu. I chose in Dabu Noncha. On Anambra State. Obun and the Saswa Anna Onicha. Agan Wulia. Opiwak Agan Wulia. Then Ndoka Hadia. Upon I'm talking to where they are from state, it's hard to have the actual those people. If you go, then they don't have this goodness and bency. Now, Zeba, Eba and that, and they look well. Then when they need Zeba, that one is Zeba. So, in the Sasa, you can come out of the house idea. Upon our chair or hatch, or I got chair or upon dock, I can dock at their wife on the house. We don't want to hear anything because of the outbreak in this furniture. Then another one, a bondy dog action. I go ahead and pack up their face mask. If you go. So that mask, honey, it's easier. In Kewe's Yokuna, Fanny, Anna, Chokaka, you and a potato. Mana sometimes, when they get a far or job, Haro Jobon would in a half mask, where's a bondy dog action. So Master has her ebule, or a welcome development. So half again, a bondy bondy dog, a man, a bondy dog action. If you go. So Mark and them now by last time, you just in dinner Igbo Naba. Dinner Igbo Naba, Nana Nana State, you would just say, Kim is so good, such a man, in your buffer in their help. Also, maybe insecurity. Oh, yeah, sometimes when they go, imagine a mother Gabia or more drugs, more this Ramadan, all those things, or they behave strangely. So, Ndaneri go all an Aquadoha. Nambuko go Seba. Our chairman of that, Obon in a rebo, Moena Nimoni Maha, Borani Maha. I love what the chairman say, Nambuko Bussi. So, Ndobla Neri Bo Nambuko Bussi, Unere Ziliba, Obon Egenere, Wa side. Manaya chose in here Basilibo, because that in the Mebrayo Bodo. We born in Mebrayo Bodo, or any bitter mother, Bobo. If you go, so the head of the Hamma, because of what has been, and I was a. Anyhow, or they come man, or they come man and embarrassed. Those being there, they make the show good on a desire good. One day they come to Trapona Bob, or now when it does be Nagota. Nasia Kadina, we are natural map for you, or you will say, I was different, those being Nagota. No, we are building the Naga, it will you. Yet I get a slumber of now, but we're not going to be a good or terrible, and now for Nampweba. So our government, Biko Hanya Nyaka, Bombo. Everywhere. Open again a Western wall. He can hold the people dot. One man went to the China last time. Also that's not in the street. And when they got in our street. If you go, oh mother guys will go mad. So our government should help us. Let us behave like a human being. Our way they get happen the mother. For now we're dot anyhow. Provide something, I can tell when you dot in. Because could that we're dry and mad. If this Jesse Mars, no P worker. Also, no new P worker. That road bend the bend. Or bend the bend. Or bona moto, this big lorry and I get bar. On a car all the time. Last 2 weeks, moto that I bar, big lorry. So that road bend the bend. So in the Nahumaka road, let them just get that place very well. Then, but I will go out here bar and we want them to play bar. But they have their own man. Let them prepare a better place. I can now get out here. Bikono, Kaimek, I can give any daughter, Anambra State, the Demma, or the Ramenage, or Jonjo, or Jomenage, Kaitinaka, Kubai, where Demma, without the road.
2: Dalorine, I can again report to Gino to our commissioner.

0: Good morning. What's your name?
1: Good morning, brother.
0: Yeah, good morning. What's your name?
1: My name is Kevin. I'm calling from Emmanuel.
0: You're welcome. Okay. Go ahead and pick your language, man.
1: I swear you will.
2: What's up, I'm a cake email, okay?
1: I'm not my hand, I'm a...
2: No.
1: I don't know.
2: All right. Gabaniru.
1: I like to know the number of people.
2: I can ekwazegi o biko ino nso na radio gi mi kinye tu ohere ba hu ma obi gbanyo ya gbanyo
1: 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On other come, the Ferrari in the name. I need to do Ferrari that. I think the Ferrari that was a little a Canadian number of people. Of the Hua, Bukus Asia, we do the baby and coming with the million and the car by it. By Ferrari, I see as me, whereby I am the Sinan, but I am where I am. 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The Bariam by every Indian man. If I own the Indian man, I were about a time, but I say Bariam, the little is Yagay Bariam. 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One number I always find the other deal. 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
4: Admission. This is to inform the general public about the second batch of entrance examination into Mata Amabili Secondary School, Umuoji. It is an all-boarding secondary school for girls managed by the Catholic Archdiocese of Onitsha, which admits both Catholic and non-Catholic students. It is strategically located along Mpo Umuoji Road, roughly 10 minutes drive from Mpo Junction. The exam will be for the prospective students of JSS1, JSS2, SS1 and SS2. Exam date is Saturday, 20th June 2026. Venue, Mata Amabili Secondary School, Umuoji. Time 9 a.m. Forms are currently on sale in the school and will also be available on the exam day. For inquiries, call 08036456040, 08036456040, or 09028598799, 09028598799.

0: Okay, so Pince Express, this beautiful morning, check your time, it's already 7 minutes before 10, this morning, many thanks to you, thank you so much for your time, thank you for being part of Pince Express, this morning I want to say a big thank you to my crew in the house, this morning thank you, Ogochukwu, for this wonderful time with you this morning. Thank you, beautiful Ogo, for this wonderful time with you today.
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0: All right, thank you very much. Have yourself a great day. Don't forget, as you go about your business, please stay out of trouble and be security conscious. My name is Freshman. Do have a great day. Good morning.
2: As I came in here, I heard those words, cradle of leadership. Well, when the bow breaks, the cradle will fall. And it has fallen here. It has fallen. Makers of men, creators of leaders, be careful what kind of leaders you're producing here. I don't know if Charlie's silence here today is right or wrong. I'm not a judge or jury, but I can tell you this. He won't sell anybody out to buy his future. And that, my friends, is called integrity. That's called courage. Now that's the stuff leaders should be made of.
3: Sapiencia. Your choice, your voice.
4: The value of life, human life, is greater than that of a cow. Political enemies, they don't want you to succeed. No, no matter what I do, they will still abuse me.
5: Will you stop that?
6: I'm an officer, I have integrity.
5: Shut up, you're not good officer.
6: I'm not shut up.
5: Will you get that? I want to school, you're not in school.
7: I met her and I liked her. We married within 3 weeks. I don't believe in dating anybody to marry them. So whether I marry another wife or not, she knows it can happen.
5: Why did you leave me for when I got married? You cried about you leave the man. I left the man and came. Why are you going to marry me for? Why are you leaving me for?
8: Okay, for today. We are coming. Calm down. I'm a war. I'm a fight. I'm in the post keeper Jose.
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15: Missing person announcement. One Reverend Clement Okoye, male of Christ Holy Church International, 66B Isiokwe Road, Inland Town, Onitsha, has reported to the Nigerian police about one missing catechist Ignatius Ojioka, male of same address, who served under him. He left the church premises to an unknown destination. He further stated that the said catechist left his two phones in his apartment and did not lock up his doors. He is 45 years old, 4.5 feet tall, fair in complexion. He speaks English and Igbo language fluently. He has no tribal marks. He is a native of Umuama village in Ndiagba in Aniri local government area of Enugu state. All efforts made to trace his whereabouts proved abortive. Hence this report. Anybody with useful information about the said catechist Ignatius Ojioka should please report to the nearest police station. Thank you.
16: Obu Jolly Johnny no pura mata. 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
8: Missing person announcement. One Reverend Clement Okoye, Mayor of Christ Holy Church International, 66B Isiokwe Road, Inland Town, Onitsha, has reported to the Nigerian police about one missing catechist Ignatius Ojioka, Mayor of same address, who served under him. He left the church premises to an unknown destination. He further stated that the said catechist left his two phones in his apartment and did not lock up his doors. He is 45 years old, 4.5 feet tall, fair in complexion. He speaks English and Igbo language fluently. He has no tribal marks. He is a native of Umuama village in Ndiagba in Aniri local government area of Enugu state. All efforts made to trace his whereabouts proved abortive. Hence this report. Anybody with useful information about the said catechist Ignatius Ojioka should please report to the nearest police station. Thank you.
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10: This world is not my home, I'm just a passing through.
11: Glorious Exits. The family of late Chief Pius Obucheta Osakwe of Umuechem Village Umuoji in Idemili North local government area of Anambra State announced the death of Madam Chidi T. Osakwe Asa Adife ni Okaneme burial arrangement Thursday 11th June 2026 vigil mass at her husband's compound in Umuechem Village Umuoji. Friday 12th June 2026 burial mass at Regina Cheli Catholic Church Mbagu Umuoji. Interment follows at her compound. Sunday 11th June 2026 Thanksgiving Mass at Regina Cheli Catholic Church, Mbagu Umuoji. Signed, Chief Dr. Chijioke Osakwe, Chief Engineer Amechi Osakwe, and Chief Ike Osakwe for the family.
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15: 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We kick off with the Afrobeat Top 10 Countdown, the hottest tracks of the week. 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Don't just hear the party, be the party. Vibes on Vibes with DJ Joman. 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

Your Sunday morning just got better. Introducing After Church Praise Party with DJ Joma. Party and celebrate Jesus with dance and jubilation. 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This is your family praise timeout. 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After Church Praise Party with DJ Joman on Radio Sapientia. Tune in, turn up. Let's praise together. 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
2: 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You're locked into Vibes on Vibes with the top DJ in town, DJ Joman. 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We kick off with the Afrobeat Top 10 Countdown, the hottest tracks of the week. 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Don't just hear the party, be the party. Vibes on Vibes with DJ Joman. Let's go.

0: according to me.
1: Behold the handmaid of the Lord.
2: Be it done unto me according to your ways. Hail Mary, full of grace, the Lord is with thee. Blessed are you among women, and blessed is the fruit of thy womb, Jesus. Holy Mary, Mother of God, pray for us in the hour of our death. Amen.
1: The Word was made flesh
2: and dwelt among us. Hail Mary, full of grace, the Lord is with thee. Blessed are you among women, and blessed is the fruit of thy womb, Jesus. Holy Mary, Mother of God, pray for us in our sin and the hour of our death. Amen.
1: Pray for us, O Holy Mother of God,
2: that we may be made worthy of the promises of Christ.
1: Let us pray.
3: Pour forth, we beseech you, O Lord, your grace into our hearts, that we, to whom the incarnation of Christ your Son was made known by the message of an angel,
2: may by his passion and cross be brought to the glory of his resurrection. Through the same Christ our Lord. Amen.
1: May the divine ancestors remain always with us.
2: And may the souls of all the faithful departed, through the mercy of God, rest in peace.
1: Glory be to the Father, and to the Son, and to the Holy Spirit.
2: As it was in the beginning, is now, and ever shall be, world without end. Amen.
1: In the name of the Father,
2: and of the Son, and of the Holy Spirit.
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5: Five, four, three, two, one.

Hello and welcome. The top stories today. The federal government has introduced fresh measures aimed at strengthening financial discipline across ministries, departments and agencies by placing new limits on reimbursable interest and tightening oversight of public funds. Global health experts have called on government participating in the ongoing United Nations climate negotiations in Bonn, Germany, to triple public adaptation financing, warning that millions of people could face worsening health risk if countries fail to invest in climate resilience. And in sports, Real Madrid have announced that Florentino Perez has won the club's presidential election, securing a new term at the helm of the Spanish giant. We have a commentary on the Median Drama and Literary Quiz competition hosted by St. Charles College, Onitsha. It is a lovely day to you. A beautiful welcome to you here on Sapienza World News at Noon with me, Chioma Victor-Kwemeka. Now the news in full. The federal government has introduced fresh measures aimed at strengthening financial discipline across ministries, departments and agencies by placing new limits on reimbursable interest and tightening oversight of public funds. The new directives are contained in the 2026 Annual General Interest Warrant signed by the Minister of Finance and Coordinating Minister of the Economy, Taiwo Oyedele, and conveyed through a Federal Treasury circular issued by the Office of the Accountant General of the Federation. The circular, dated June 3, 2026, and signed by the Accountant General of the Federation, Shamseldin Ogunjimi, authorizes accounting officers across the three arms of government to approve funds to eligible interest holders while setting clear spending thresholds and compliance requirements. According to the circular, ministers will be entitled to a maximum reimbursable interest of 700,000 naira, while permanent secretaries and directors general will be limited to 500,000 naira. Directors and heads of department will be entitled to 300,000 naira, while heads of formations in state and other authorized interest holders will have a ceiling of 100,000 naira. The presidential candidate of the Nigeria Democratic Congress, Peter Obi, has cautioned against the growing trend of linking criminal activities to ethnic groups, describing such narratives as divisive and harmful to national unity. In a post issued on his verified X handle today, Monday, Obi said Nigerians should resist the temptation to judge entire communities by the actions of a few criminals, stressing that crime has no ethnic identity. Obi noted that many Fulani people are currently facing similar prejudices because of the actions of criminal elements who do not represent their communities, drawing parallels with the struggle for civil rights in the United States. Peter Obi called the message of civil rights leader Martin Luther King Jr., who advocated judging individuals by their character rather than their background. The former Anambra State governor argued that while Nigeria's ethnic groups are known for their unique cultures, skills and contributions, criminality should never be associated with any tribe. The governor of Anambra State, Professor Chukwuma Soludo, has said that the long-standing issues surrounding autonomous communities in the state have been resolved. Governor Soludo made the announcement during a mass celebration held in honor of his ADC, DSP Tony Amadi Adelaide House in Awka. Addressing the gathering, the governor attributed the resolution of these issues to a recent landmark judgment delivered by the Supreme Court of Nigeria. For years, the status and administration of autonomous communities in Anambra State have been a subject of intense debate, leading to various administrative and traditional leadership disputes across the state. By referencing the apex court ruling, the governor revealed that the legal and administrative framework is now settled, clearing the path for a new era of stability in community governance across the state. The declaration comes as part of state government's broader efforts to streamline local administration and ensure that traditional institutions align with the legal standards established by the judiciary. We will take a break right now. When we return on the news, the federal government has released funds to pay 5 months of accumulated consolidated academic tools allowance owed to lecturers in federal universities. Plus, the commentary. Kindly stay with us.

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2: Welcome back to the news and thank you very much for staying with us. The federal government has released funds to pay 5 months of accumulated consolidated academic tools allowance owed to lecturers in federal universities and has directed vice chancellors to immediately clear all outstanding payments. A letter obtained by Newsmen showed that the Minister of Education, Dr. Tunji Alausa, instructed vice chancellors of federal universities to ensure the prompt disbursement of the funds to eligible academic staff. The directive, dated June 4, 2026, was addressed to vice chancellors of federal universities and forms a part of the federal government implementation of agreements reached with the Academic Staff Union of Universities. According to the minister, the funds were released in line with the provisions of the 2025 agreement signed between the federal government and the union. Alausa subsequently ordered vice chancellors to ensure that all outstanding allowance payments are settled without delay. Global health experts have called on governments participating in the ongoing United Nations climate negotiations in Bonn, Germany, to triple public adaptation financing, warning that millions of people could face worsening health risk if countries fail to invest in climate resilience. The experts under the umbrella of the Global Climate and Health Alliance issued a statement today, Monday, as delegates from around the world gather for the 64th session of the subsidiary bodies of the United Nations Framework Convention on Climate Change, which began on June 8 and will run until June 18 in Bonn, Germany. The experts said adaptation funding must increase significantly to help countries strengthen health systems, improve access to clean water and sanitation, bolster food security, and prepare for climate-related disasters. Policy lead at the Alliance, Jess Bigley, warned that inadequate adaptation funding could undermine efforts to protect public health, particularly in low- and middle-income countries already struggling with climate-related changes. Health experts have repeatedly warned that climate change is increasing the frequency and intensity of heat waves, floods, droughts, storms, and disease outbreaks, placing additional pressure on already fragile health systems. Real Madrid have announced that Florentino Perez has won the club's presidential election, securing a new term at helm of the Spanish giant. According to the electoral board, Perez's ticket received 21,741 votes, representing 65% of the total votes cast. His challenger, Enrique Riquelme, secured 11,814 votes, accounting for 35% of the ballot. The victory ensures that Perez will continue as president of Real Madrid, leading a board of directors that includes Vice President Eduardo Fernandez de Blas, Pedro Lopez Jimenez, Enrique Sanchez Gonzalez, and Enrique Perez Rodriguez. School competition is one way to encourage learning and education among the students. St. Charles College of Nature went the extra miles to create the spark in students during the Maiden Drama and Literary Quiz competition held in Onitsha. The commentary that follows reflects on the Maiden Drama and Literary Competition Quiz hosted by St. Charles College of Nature. Now in the commentary.
0: Wisdom for life.
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3: St. Charles College hosts historic Maiden Drama and Literary Quiz competition in Onitsha. It was a vibrant celebration of intellect, culture, and literary prowess as St. Charles College Onitsha, under the Archdiocese of Onitsha, successfully hosted its highly anticipated Maiden Drama and Literary Quiz competition on Saturday, June 6, 2026. Organized by the institution's English Language and Literature Department, the event was held at Malaki Hall in St. Charles College, drawing students, educators, and distinguished dignitaries. The event commenced at 8 a.m. under the distinguished chairmanship of Mr. Maxwell Onyeneke, who set an inspiring tone for a day dedicated to sharpening the minds of the students. The event was further elevated by the presence of notable educators, Reverend Father Dr. Gabriel Anochilionye, principal/manager of St. Charles College, and Mrs. Okonkwo Yukeria Ngozi, HOD, English Department. Students from St. Charles College, Christ the King College, Queen of the Rosary College, and Regina Passis International Secondary School participated in a performance of the classic African play, The Marriage of Anansewa, written by Efua Sutherland. The drama was interpreted and performed from different artistic perspectives. This creative approach allowed the audience to experience the book through multiple viewpoints and gain a deeper understanding. The event was designed to confront a sharp decline in humanity's enrollment. Mrs. Yukeria Okonkwo, head of the English Language and Literature Department, revealed that out of an average class of 50 students, typically only 6 choose to study literature. To counter this trend, the department staged Efua Sutherland's The Marriage of Anansewa, aiming to reignite interest in the arts and demonstrate that literacy is a direct pathway to personal achievement. The principal and manager of St. Charles College, Reverend Father Dr. Gabriel Anochilionye, emphasized that literature serves as a foundation for building disciplined, articulate, and morally grounded youth. He noted that the competition was specifically established to help students view language and drama as practical tools for both personal growth and academic success. Supporting this vision, the chairman of the occasion, Mr. Maxwell Onyeneke, praised the school's timely intervention, describing the initiative as a necessary correction to the falling standards of reading habits and academic engagement among contemporary students. Reflecting on the deeper educational value of the performing arts, staff member Mrs. Ume Fidelia noted that drama offers vital perspectives on history, culture, and human behavior. She pointed to the enduring legacies of authors like William Shakespeare and Chinua Achebe as proof of how literature actively shapes societal development. St. Charles College secured the overall victory at the Maiden Drama and Literary Quiz competition, taking home a 150,000 naira cash prize after a series of presentations at Malaki Hall. Regina Passis Secondary School finished in second place with 100,000 naira, while Queen of the Rosary College and Christ the King College claimed third and fourth places, receiving 70,000 naira and 50,000 naira respectively. In his closing remarks, the school's deputy manager and chaplain, Reverend Father Peter Wanso, urged students to discover and develop their natural talents, addressing those who find the subject difficult. He encouraged them to look past structural complexities and focus on the human experiences, struggles, and emotions captured within the text. The event concluded with widespread optimism from guests and organizers, who expressed confidence that the competition would spark a lasting revival of literary appreciation and arts education across the participating institutions.

course, a literature remains a tool for educational transformation and societal change. Well, that's a commentary on the maiden drama and literary quiz competition hosted by St. Charles College Onitsha was jointly written by Stephanie Akamelo and Adome Ezokeke from our News and Current Affairs Department and read from our studios by Stephanie Akamelo. Now let's recap the news. We told you that the federal government has introduced fresh measures aimed at strengthening financial discipline across ministries, departments and agencies by placing new limits on reimbursable interest and tightening oversight of public funds. Global health experts have called on government participating in the ongoing United Nations climate negotiations in Bonn, Germany, to triple public adaptation. That's adaptation financing, warning that millions of people could face worsening health risk if countries fail to invest in climate resilience. Finally, in sports, we told you that Real Madrid have announced that Florentino Perez has won the club's presidential election, securing a new term at the helm of the Spanish giant. Well, that's it on the news. On behalf of the entire engineering and the news team, my name is Chioma Victor. Can stay with us here on Sapientia International Media Center as we bring you loads and lots of beautiful programs. Kindly be security conscious, be on the alert, whatever it is you do, ensure you have a smashing and most productive Monday and week ahead of you. Time check right now is just about 18 minutes gone past midday. Today, Monday, June 8, 2026. From now to 1 p.m. will be a switch of musicals and commercials. At exactly 1 p.m. if I'm Europe, we will be here for the most amazing sports program on planet Earth. That's Fan Zone. Don't even think of touching the dial. Stay with us and enjoy the rest of our transmission as we journey together with you across the day. Good afternoon.

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1: the CEO of Esther Oganiru Foundation, all the way from Abuja Life in Awka. For those of you who want to travel outside the country, who are seeking for rewarding careers in the healthcare sector, CNA training, nurse assistant, that is called healthcare assistant on certified nursing assistant program, or those of you who want the physiotherapy program training, and those of you who want also do the German language, the proficiency in German language A1 to C1, then those of you too who want to travel outside the country, want us to help you to get this international accreditations like AMCA, that is American Medical Certification Association, and the Canada Skill 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At the same time, you want to find yourself somewhere in Europe, especially Germany, you have to do the training with us, the proficiency in German language. You have to do the A1 to C2 with us, depending on the career you're pursuing outside the country. So if actually you want to travel outside the country, you also want to work here, we have two programs. We have the 3 months program, which is 350,000. That is for caregivers, for care. Then for those who want to run the diploma program, which is a long time, about a year diploma program, 6 months intensive training, then 6 months internship in the hospital, that one is about 550,000 naira. Registration is 10,000 naira. Then you get your materials and training. 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Then you can as well contact us on 090-3565-5328 as well as calling us to on 070-3059-7525. So we are available for you. Go pick up your form in our office behind the Wonder Island in Agoka, Anambra State. The registration is on now for cohort 9 and 10. 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
1: Missing person announcement. One Reverend Clement Okoye, male of Christ Holy Church International, 66B Isiokwe Road, Inland Town, Onitsha, has reported to the Nigerian police about one missing catechist Ignatius Ojioka, male of same address, who served under him. He left the church premises to an unknown destination. He further stated that the said catechist left his two phones in his apartment and did not lock up his doors. He is 45 years old, 4.5 feet tall, fair in complexion. He speaks English and Igbo language fluently. He has no tribal marks. He is a native of Umuama village in Ndiagba in Aniri local government area of Enugu state. All efforts made to trace his whereabouts proved abortive. Hence this report. Anybody with useful information about the said catechist Ignatius Ojioka should please report to the nearest police station. Thank you.
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2: Unload your burden unto the Lord, and He will support you, according to Psalm 55, verse 22. And Matthew chapter 11, verse 28 says, "Come to me, all you who labor and are overburdened, and I will give you rest." Let us pray. In the name of the Father, and of the Son, and of the Holy Spirit. Amen. O God of infinite goodness, You are so good to us to have given us this day and all the challenges in it. As we have started facing them, give us the strength and the courage to remain faithful to You. We commend ourselves and all we are doing into Your hands. May Your blessings remain with us in all we do. Let us never be separated from You. Amen.
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0: name is Harry Song, aka Mr. Songs, aka Mr. Betapi King, and this is your boy, Ifeanyi Orakwe, the Hoochman, fan zone, Harry Song, Mr. Colombo. Colombo, take me away, Ifeanyi Orakwe, give it to my people. Give it to them. Oyana, best.
1: Mr. Roy in the building with Wuke Balaba, Ifeanyi Orakwe, the huge man with the huge voice on Radio Sapientia 95.3 FM. Don't touch it. Mr. Raw says so. Pra!
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I'm here live and direct, ladies and gentlemen. 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The biggest football family east of the

Apologies, we couldn't bring you fans in on Friday. Oh, tell him now my kidney. But it was due to circumstances beyond my control. We are back, man. Call your family and friends. Remember I told you about the 2026 Real Madrid presidential election? You know, we talked about it last Thursday. And I told you it was going to happen yesterday. That's the 7th of June. That election has come and gone. You see, let the Nigeria presidential election be something like this. You know, and not after the voting, people will start going to court. Some other people will take people's names to chapels. Let it be, you know, free and fair and, you know, straight to the point. It has come and gone. Talking about the Real Madrid presidential election. Who won? The great Nnewi man, Nnewi Billionaire, Florentino Perez, that's his name. He will continue till 2030. I remember I told you about how Real Madrid functions, especially when it comes to their leadership. You know, this is not just like any football club. I said it on the show on Thursday that when it comes to Real Madrid, just close your mouth if you're not a Real Madrid fan. Just close your mouth and listen. You know, when Real Madrid fans are talking, you know, when you're a Chelsea fan, Arsenal fans will be bantering you. You'll be bantering Arsenal fans. When you're a Man U fan, you know, you're changing words with Liverpool and all that. When you're a Man City fan, hello, Megi, bam, bam, because you guys are new in the game, but at least Pep Guardiola has given you something to brag about. You know, you start shouting, oh, I'm a Sokwa, blah, blah, blah. But then when it's Real Madrid, you close your mouth. What are you going to say? I remember I told you last Thursday that Real Madrid, they vote for their president every 4 years. It's a 4-year tenure presidential seat, right? Now, after they won the Champions League in 1966, they voted in Lorenzo Sanz in the mid 90s, right? In 1995. To just like they were doing every 4 years. And whenever they want to do their presidential campaign, all the presidential candidates have just one thing in their manifesto. We'll win you another Champions League title. You know, the next Champions League title since 1966. That was everybody's manifesto, right? Lorenzo Sanz did the same, of blessed memory. He died at the age of 75. He died in 2020, thereabout. My memory serves me right. Now, I put up his hand and said, I was going to deliver just like every other person. You know, and they voted him in. Guess what he delivered? Brought in Fabio Capello. You know, I told you all that on Thursday, but in case you didn't listen, brought in managers until he brought in Upenkis. Upenkis came in and won the Champions League. After beating Marcelo Lippi Juventus, now whom Ajax Amsterdam, that's the Amsterdam Arena, had another lunch, right? Now, that was their first Champions League title in 32 years. Ochoa Botagush Hiddink. Why? Why did he try? Upenkis came in, got the mandate to win the Champions League. Guinea Kome, he ignored the La Liga, he ignored the Copa del Rey, he ignored every other competition, put all his eggs in the Champions League basket, and he won it. Because after this guy near that winning goal against Juventus, Mijatovic or something, I've forgotten. You know, and he won the Champions League. What happened? Achuaya, Bota Gushidink. He brought in Gushidink. Gushidink came in, Maado Okwa. Achuaya, they brought in Vicente Del Bosque. Del Bosque came in and won the Champions League in year 2000. Yes, I remember. Because 99 was Man United, 2000 was Real Madrid when they beat Valencia at the France National Stadium. That's Stade de France. Now, what happened? A presidential election of January 2000. Lorenzo Sanz had delivered two Champions League titles, won their first in 32 years. One young man called Florentino Perez. I'm the casting way gonna name Uruaguko Tolo call Humudim call Newi Chondon Dotolo. Yes, on your Tolo Newi. He raised his hands and said,
that's going to bring in something different. Yes, under the reins of Sands, they won two La Liga titles in 5 years, right? Won two Champions League and all that. Florentino Perez said, I will assemble a squad no team has ever seen before and no team would want to play against. That was what he called the Galactico. The fans, he was telling them, I'll bring so-so-so player. That time, it was no longer about winning titles. It was about players. I'll bring so-so-so player. Do you people like so-so-so player? Fans shouted, yes. I'll bring him. I'll bring this one. Bring that one. That was how he did his campaign. What happened? They voted him in. Voted out Lorenzo Sanz. He just won everything for them. What did Nwokenewi do? He fulfilled all his campaign promises. Brought in Luis Figo. One time FIFA Footballer of the Year, one time Ballon d'Or winner. Brought in Zinedine Zidane. Three times FIFA Footballer of the Year, a two time Ballon d'Or winner. Brought in Ronaldo de Lima. Three times FIFA Footballer of the Year, two times Ballon d'Or winner. You know, that one came later. Brought in David Beckham. He brought in all those Galacticos. And then Real Madrid, West Alonso. In 2001, they won the La Liga. 2002, they won the Champions League. 2003, they won the La Liga. Lucia 2-4, 2-5, 2-6, Famaokwa. He had brought in all those players, but then they were no longer winning. This guy was so much under pressure that he came out one morning that after, in 2006 and resigned as the president of Real Madrid. Osifa, he apologized. He gave them everything, brought the players, but because they didn't win in two seasons, he apologized and resigned. Look at Arsenal. Their fans now shout, winning one Premier League title in 22 years. Look at Man United. The last time they won anything meaningful was in 2013. Look at Liverpool. Alo Mendenka, bam, bam. They won from 1990 to 2020. 30 years before they won another Premier League title. Look at Indy Chelsea. Jason Melanie Chelsea, Ebele. But look at Real Madrid. He didn't win anything in two seasons. Never mind the fact that you assembled the Galacticos. You have to apologize before you resign. And I cook what kind of church here? If you're a Real Madrid fan, I celebrate you big time. Mama, the level Uno now operate gives me goose pimples, I'm telling you. What happened? As soon as he resigned, they conducted another election. That was when they voted in Jose Ramon Calderon, a Spanish lawyer. Joined the Madrid Bar Association since 1976. And then he came in and became their 16th president of Madrid. That was on the 2nd of July, 2006. In his first year as president, he brought in Fabio Capello. And they won their first league title. And that's how it happens. Every time Madrid conducts their presidential election, they are going to win the very next season. That's why I pity in the Barcelona. You guys have won the league back-to-back, Kita. Jason Malone and Bella next season. They just had their presidential election. And I'm going to tell you what Florentino Perez said in his manifesto. Never mind the fact that he brought in Don Prizo, brought in Ibrahima Konate, brought in Wakachi, and Jose Mourinho. He went to Bella Malone to Barcelona, I'm telling you. Now, Ramon Calderon came in, brought in Capello, won the league immediately. Because Rijkaard had won the league back-to-back with Barcelona in 2-5 and 2-6, back-to-back. And then he won 2-7 everywhere. And then Wangole. But EMN Obuna, he promised Madrid players that he didn't bring in. He brought in some, he didn't bring in some. Fans, Nebuya, Nebuya. He sacked Capello, brought in Benchusta. Benchusta came in, won the league. Hakane Ibuya, that's in 2008. He sacked Benchusta, brought in Wanda Ramos. And then on the 16th of January 2009, he resigned. This is a guy that won the league 2-7, won the league 2-8. 2-9, he didn't win. He resigned. Yo, Biko, he apologized. Now, what was his own campaign promises? He promised to bring in Arjen Robben. From Chelsea. Promised to bring in Cesc Fabre Pass. Oba Ball. That's Cesc Fabregas from Arsenal. Promised to bring in Kaka. The 2-7 FIFA World Player of the Year and Ballon d'Or winner. And then Kekwanyozo. What did he do? He brought in only Kaka. Out of all these other guys.
That's an unforgivable crime. You don't do that. Bro, and Maguno, bro, can a Nigeria abo modern as an election? Or say, I'll give you electricity. I'll give you water. I'll give you scholarship. Echiomelie or banyo colophone, any, he draw equal anything anyway against him. No. Over there, when you, once you promise, you must deliver. That was why they were booing him. He signed good players. Oh. Remember, he brought in Emerson from Juventus. When Juventus went down, Mbaga relegation for match fixing. He brought in Fabio Capello, former footballer of the year and Ballon d'Or winner of 2006. Brought in Ruud van Nistelrooy from Manchester United. Brought in Mamoudou Sarr from Lyon. Mano Zudo, he apologized and he left. Now, his biggest crime self was Nka Abro campaign promise, because he was already the president when it happened. As soon as Cristiano Ronaldo became big, remember, Ronaldo and Messi became big at the same time, right? Two of them in 2007 when Kaká won FIFA World Footballer of the Year and the Ballon d'Or. In the FIFA World Footballer of the Year, Kaká came first. Cristiano Ronaldo came second. Lionel Messi came third. In the Ballon d'Or, Kaká came first. Lionel Messi came second. Cristiano Ronaldo came third. So at that time, it was already a big deal. And Messi was playing for Barcelona. And there was no way they could bring him to Madrid. The fans started clamoring, bring Cristiano Ronaldo to Real Madrid. He actually went for Ronaldo in 2008. Because at that time, Ronaldo was larger than life. Chine Kime. Ronaldo had won the PFA Player of the Year, FWA Player of the Year, PFA Players Player of the Year, Golden Boot winner, because he scored 42 goals that season. He was Golden Boot winner in Europe, Golden Boot winner in the Premier. In fact, he blew everybody away. Madrid fans, when see Abuna Iga Abaya Alege, and that was when Wanderamos and Amokwao, they told him bring Cristiano Ronaldo. He couldn't bring Cristiano Ronaldo. Why? Ronaldo said he wanted to stay one more year. Come on, went out with more money from Manchester United. And then, Osimhen made that election. After Calderon resigned, Florentino Perez told the fans, I'll bring Cristiano Ronaldo. I've done it before. I'll assemble another Galactico. Before. I'll do it again. They voted for him massively. In 2009, hear me, Madrid never had any other election, real election, from 2009 till now. He's been going unopposed all this year, but the first time. Get him, eh? As soon as he came in 2009, he brought Xabi Alonso. Brought Karim Benzema from Lyon, brought Cristiano Ronaldo, and brought Kaká, the same Kaká Calderon couldn't bring in. Madrid, West Alok, Florentino Perez, won 5 La Liga titles, 6 Champions League titles. From Anmequa from 2009, we'll look it up. I'm not talking about his first stint. 5 UEFA Super Cups, 5 FIFA Club World Cups. Meanwhile, in his first stint, he won two La Liga titles and 1 Champions League. And Akoko Akanacho here. Now, hear me. After this election, Kadafia, this guy, Nyani Azo, okay, Biasa Ebwe, Nimo State, Kadafa, this guy, somebody should remind me. This guy, Nyani Azo, election. Requirement, yes. After this election, requirement started shouting, I'll bring you Erling Haaland. I'll bring Erling Haaland. Florentino Perez, being the president, because he used power of incumbency, he negotiated with Wakajina, Jose Mourinho, to come in. Mana Mourinho geche kemesiana election, because there was no way you could bring him in, because he too was up for the presidential campaign. So that was a presidential election. So he told the fans, I've already negotiated with Wakajina. Mourinho was standing on the side. He negotiated with Denzel Dumfries. He was already on the side. He negotiated with Ibrahim Konate. He was already on the side. He renewed Antonio Rudiger's contract. He was already on the side. So, how were bargaining power? Before the voting started, hear me, he told the fans, Osifa, on Tuesday, that is tomorrow, election yesterday came in, before the election, Osifa, on Tuesday, I promise to bring you a £150 million player. Ofioma, everybody started guessing. Who is this £150 million attacking player? Hey, hey.
Meanwhile, hear me. Next season, Gatuto. I'm telling you, the Spanish La Liga. You know, part of the problem why they had a lot of Okwa in the last two seasons is because the Spanish FA put in a spending cap, that is spending limit on all the Spanish La Liga clubs. Meanwhile, many La Liga clubs dalobonyo because of the way they negotiate their TV deals. They do that individually. That's why Madrid and Barcelona are so rich. The other ones, they are jobbing it. But now they have lifted their spending cap. They said it's not 100% lifting, but they have relaxed it a little. Forget it. It's to favor Real Madrid and Barcelona and probably Atletico Madrid. Udie Gondag has spent this summer. As I speak to you, Barcelona have already paid 70 million euros for Anthony Gordon. And they will definitely spend more. Yeah, Madrid, of course. Denzel Dumfries, Abiego, Ibrahima Konate, Abiego, Antonio Rüdiger just renewed. Josep Mourinho just came in. They are going to spend. But the big question is, who is this 150 million pounds player Florentino Perez is talking about? Everybody say Michael Olise. Michael Olise. Bayern Munich already came out and said they are not selling Olise for any, no, even if you bring 1 billion pounds. So if you're watching me live, I beg you, who do you think Florentino Perez is talking about when he said he was going to bring in a 150 million pounds attacking player? Hear me also. Do that in the comment section, please. If you're watching me live, just write the name of the player you think Florentino Perez will announce tomorrow. That's a 150 million pounds player he talked about, right? Of course, you know he must deliver. You cannot promise Real Madrid fans. He said he was going to make him the most expensive player in Real Madrid history. As I speak to you, the most expensive player in Real Madrid is Jude Bellingham, 123 million pounds from Borussia Dortmund. So he's actually going to deliver on his promise. So there in the comment section, somebody said Victor Osimhen. Oh, Uchemaga Kwano Osimhen. What's this person saying? Sunday Oshinwanko. Hey, Uchemaga Adena Victor Osimhen. Wow, that's a good one. Please write it in the comment section if you know the play. I'm going to come back to your comments in a bit. Don't forget to join me on Facebook and join the party, of course. My Facebook page is Huge Man Page. Huge Man Page. You just spelled H-U-G-E, Man, M-A-N, Page, P-A-G-E. 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I'm Asmo 9 on Kibaza. Once you get there, click that follow button or click the like button. Scroll down, see the live stream. Go to the comment section and tell us the player. The attacking player. Somebody said Bruno Fernandes. Bruno Fernandes is 32. So how can you sign a 32-year-old player for 150 million pounds? Meanwhile, all Kabagun cap, but there's nothing Florentino Perez cannot do. If he wants Bruno Fernandes, Bruno will pack his bags and leave for the Santiago Bernabeu. Please tell us the player. Another person said Declan Rice. Oh, Declan Rice is a central midfielder. He was talking about an attacking player. You know, so please write it in the comment section. I'll come to your comment in a bit. Let me quote him. What the Newi man said before that election started. I'm quoting him verbatim now. He said, on Tuesday, I'll make an offer to a big UEFA Champions League club for a player which would be the biggest transfer in all Real Madrid history. At least 150 million euros. And I could walk in a church, yeah. Meanwhile, Madrid are interested in a lot of players. Number one, Secretary General Linda Kodo Kicha Karaskelia. Number two, Vitinha. Oh, Obabol. Number three, Enzo Fernandez. And of course, Matheus Fernandez, the West Ham United player. Because West Ham United are relegated, so he cannot turn down Real Madrid. Okay, people are saying Julian Alvarez. Somebody say, no, Bukayo Saka. Can it be Saka? Sunday Ozilo said Julian Alvarez, okay? Somebody's saying Victor Osimhen. Shara, oh, my man. Vincent Azzi. He said it's Victor Osimhen. It may be Victor Osimhen. Wow. Imagine Osimhen in Real Madrid. Jason Mela Evelyn. All right, ladies and gentlemen, indeed, I'll continue to adore all of you. I always embrace you, and I never forget to celebrate you. I love you all to the moon and back. Good afternoon to you once again, and welcome. We are just getting started. I can't matter the beans. My name is C. Don't forget, last Friday,
last Friday, nominees for the PFA's Players Player of the Year came out. And also the 2026 PFA's Young Player of the Year came out. There's a big difference between the FWA Player of the Year, the EPL Player of the Year, and the PFA Players Player of the Year. I'm going to tell you that difference for the 100th time on the show, because, you know, some people always join us in every new edition, so we need to carry everybody along, right? And then we'll talk about the nominees and have you vote who you think deserves the PFA Players Player of the Year. That's actually the biggest individual honor in Premier League football. I'm going to tell you more about that in a bit. And also for the Young Players Player of the Year. Now, the World Cup. The World Cup is starting on Thursday. Right? That's the first World Cup that will be hosted by three nations. Mexico, US, and Canada. That's the first World Cup that have 48 teams involved. 48

0: Omunem ekum 48 akito wutem na my kidney. You know why? All through the time when the World Cup had 32 teams. Africa and we 5 teams to the World Cup. 5. Now, 42 teams are going to the World Cup. And Africa have 10 teams. 10. And Nigeria did not make it. Somebody write Alume plus Ikegwu in the comment section, please. Write Alume in your space, Ide plus Ikegwu. 10 teams from Africa is going to the World Cup. And Nigeria is sure. Tunisia is going to the World Cup. South Africa is going to the World Cup. Senegal is going to the World Cup. Morocco, Ivory Coast. Common, ordinary, simple Ghana. Nelurofum Bini. The entire Ghana is, and I'm not joking now, is Anambra, Enugu with half of Ebonyi. That's the whole of Ghana. They are going to the World Cup. Egypt, DR Congo. Look at DR Congo. He's going to the World Cup. Algeria is going to the World Cup. Cape Verde. Kedu Obodobu Cape Verde. They just made their debut. World Cup debut. This is their first time going to the World Cup in the Cape Verde. And Nigeria did not make it. Hey! I'm sorry, let's start the show proper immediately. I can quote the sponsors talking about Crystal Garden Estate. 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Don't touch your dial.
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1: 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Odogu.

Yes, we saw a lot of friendly games last weekend. We're going to bring you results. That's for people who are interested much later in the show. We saw so many games. And also, let me say this. Christian Eriksen, please retire. Kiali Nwunafield, Christian Eriksen, somebody should please advise this, our brother, Nwoko Umweri. He should retire. It's not making sense anymore. I remember the 12th of June, 2021. Christian Eriksen suffered a severe cardiac arrest. That was in the game, Denmark, that Euro 2020 group stage match between Denmark and Finland in Copenhagen. Order, Aichakwano Murugo. Doctors rushed in. They put in this, heck, and the doctor, defibrillator. Sorry, let me not pronounce it wrongly. Bikune, when you, I'm not a doctor. But you know, this thing they put in, you know, to shock somebody back to life. They used all that on him and then flew him to the nearest hospital. A lot of people thought, no, Jebego, Chineke saw this guy. Yesterday, he continued playing football. Yesterday again, in the international friendly game between Denmark and Ukraine, he started clutching his chest. And then they rushed in immediately, resuscitated him. Well, he's in an area where they have very good doctors. First of all, your teammate, you put Jessica, he might go, ma, the Abu, he teach you now, but I got say, well, you know, fair, you will give a febuzia in Waba, to put away, because your hospital in a name, we just want Dr. Makonya Danob. Oh, Jason, my lie, but then he was resuscitated, regained his consciousness, and then he was taken off in an ambulance. Now, doctors have advised this guy to stop playing football. Hojo, his teammates, both current and former teammates, Hojo said he wants to continue. I just pray for his health. Now we're talking about the PFA's Players Player of the Year. First of all, the 2026 PFA's Players Player of the Year winner will be announced on Tuesday, August 25, 2026. Next season in England will start on the 16th of August. So 9 days after the restart of the Premier League.

announced on Tuesday, August 25, 2026. Next season in England will start on the 16th of August. So 9 days after the restart of the Premier League.

Kadafia, an expert panel. They have a panel, right? An expert panel. One, two, captains, all the captains of all the Premier League clubs. All the captains of all the Premier League clubs. And some fans that were selected by the Premier League sponsors. They are the people that vote for the Premier League Player of the Year. They voted Bruno Fernandes. Now, for the PFA Players Player of the Year, why is it the biggest individual honor? It is voted for by fellow footballers. No fan will vote. No journalist will vote. No expert panel or whatever. Even the sponsors, nobody go put them out. All the professional footballers in England. Now, how many leagues do they have in the 4 years of English football? How many clubs, do they have? 92. 92. We have 20 in the Premier League, 24 in the Championship, 24 in League One, 24 in League Two. Do your maths, we have 92 clubs. All the players that play for these 92 clubs will vote on who the best player in the just concluded season is. Now, who are the nominees? Gabriel Magalhães was nominated. David Raya was nominated. Declan Rice was nominated. Three players were nominated from Arsenal. Of course, they won the league. Erling Haaland, 27 goals in the Premier League this season. Golden Boot winner was nominated. Second highest assist in the Premier League, Ryan Cherki, he was nominated. And then Bruno Fernandes was nominated. Before we get into the voting, I beg, let's look at the PFA Young Player of the Year. Ryan Cherki was also nominated for that.

Now, Ryan Jackie was also nominated. Why? To be eligible to be nominated for the PFA Young Player of the Year, you must be aged 21 or under. You must be 21 years or below 21. I remember Cristiano Ronaldo won the PFA Player of the Year and won the PFA Young Player of the Year.

United journey. The 17 Premier League games they played from when Makukari came in January. Oh, Kobbie Mainoo saved Man United. I remember Waka Amago Nzankanu, Ruben Amorim, that came in to wreck Manchester United completely. He didn't use Kobbie Mainoo. Until Makukari came. Look at Manchester United with Kobbie Mainoo in the team. Look at how playing that guy makes every other person around him play well. Especially Bruno Fernandes. And then the next person that was nominated was my man,

her. Max Dorman is just 16 years old. How many games did Max Dorman play? Yes, he had the game of his life against Everton when he scored Arsenal's winning goal. Last kick of the game. Ran all the way from inside of the Arsenal's half. Beat in the Everton. Sebastian Fikenana went to score into an open net. But minus that, what else did he do? I'm not talking down on him, but he was nominated. Rio Ngumoha as well. Scored, I think the best thing he did this season was Liverpool versus Newcastle United. I think that was the fourth game. Quite a fourth today. Liverpool's fourth game in the Premier League. Because I remember Liverpool's third game was against Arsenal when they won. They beat, I think, their fourth game or there about their fifth game. Had the same James Park. Bruno Guimaraes. Oh, this Bruno Guimaraes guy. A lot of people want to sign him. Manchester United want to sign him. Which other club am I seeing there? Some other clubs. But Man United, please sign this guy. If you want to save your season, the guy is a warrior. He was one carrying Newcastle United. They had players sent off. And he took the last kick of the game. I remember Dominic Soboslai stepped over the ball. It was a pass that came from the right wing. That's what they call Mo Salah about the pass. They orchestrated the play awesomely well from inside of the Newcastle United half. Mago passed the ball. I'm going to the right side of the 18-yard box. Pass it across the 6-yard box. Dominic Soboslai stepped over the ball. Rio Ngumoha blasted the net. Minus that, what else did he do this season? But I'm not talking down anybody. They were all nominated. Ryan Cherki, Nico Riley, Kobe Maino, Heli Junior Krupi, Max Dorman, and Rio Ngumoha. Funding Ke Okenye, Ryan Cherki, Erling Haaland, Bruno Fernandes, the three Arsenal players, David Raya, Gabriel Magalhaes, and Declan Rice. Now, this is going to be our major talking point on the show this afternoon. Who do you think deserves Player of the Year? Who do you think deserves Player of the Year? In the just concluded season, 2025-2026. Sure. Calm down. We're going to start a World Cup preview from Wednesday. Calm down. We're going to do World Cup preview from Wednesday. Right, I know a lot of people have been talking about it. Dude, man, why are you not talking about the World Cup yet? Blah blah blah. Two reasons. Number one, Nigeria did not qualify. So on Aluafo, if Nigeria qualified, would have started the preview a long time ago. But we did not qualify, so we're basically going to support other teams in the World Cup. Somebody write Tofiakwa in the comment section, please. Just write Tofiakwa from the NFF. Tofiakwa for not qualifying. We did not go to the other World Cup in 2022.

the World Cup. Somebody write Tofi Akwa in the comment section, please. Just write Tofi Akwa from the NFF. Tofi Akwa. For not qualifying, we did not go to the other World Cup in 2022. That's it. Don't forget the nominees, Ryan Cherky. For the senior PFA player of the year, Ryan Cherky. Erling Haaland, Bruno Fernandes. Then, Gabriel Magalhães, Declan Rice, and Gabriel Magalhães. And David Raya. Sorry, I'm confused. David Raya, Gabriel Magalhães, Declan Rice. Then, Erling Haaland, Ryan Cherky, and Bruno Fernandes. Six. This, Nico O'Reilly, Kobe Mainoo, Eli Junior Krupi, Max Dorman, and Rion Gomoha. It's time to hear from you. Thank you so much. Just hit me up on Facebook. Tell us your name, the football club you're supporting, your location under the live stream before you tell us what you think. There are other things you want to talk about. You're welcome to do so. If you're a Real Madrid fan, what do you think will happen? Who is that £150 million player? The Newman Fiorentino Perez was talking about.

50 million pounds player. The Newy man Florentino Perez was talking about. If you want your voices heard, the phone line is simple. 090-3594-47

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ladies and gentlemen. Let's take your comments very quickly. Remember to, first of all, tell us your name, the football club you're supporting, and your location. Drop it under the live stream. The first person here is Oluwa Toby Sodiq. He said he's watching live from Libya. Wow, all the way from Libya. I celebrate you, my brother. Please be safe out there. Kesin G. Ijuwa said, this is Chika from Ibuku, a Chelsea fan. Said the young player of the year should go to Nico Reilly. He said the player of the season should be Bruno Fernandes. Oga, Bruno has won the FWA player of the year already. Bruno won the EPL player of the year. Bruno did not win the league, remember, he won trophyless. Is it fair to give everything to Bruno Fernandes? Yes, in fact, this Bruno thing, I listened to, what's his name, Cole Palmer. Cole Palmer was asked who the best player in the Premier League this season is. He said, without thinking twice, that it's Bruno Fernandes. You know? And then I'm like, so even the player coming, go high in the Ballon d'Or 30-man shortlist. That's if he will be shortlisted.

player of the EPL player of the year. I'm nominated for the PFA player of the year. You don't get nominated for the Ballon d'Or. That's unheard of. So you must be nominated for the Ballon d'Or. Now, if Portugal wins the World Cup, of course, Bruno Fernandes will play a major part. He's their main attacking midfielder. So it means Bruno Fernandes may finish in the top three or top four of the Ballon d'Or. Where the problem Mabus now is that the Lionel Messi fans who like Bruno Fernandes, they are struggling with supporting Portugal to win the World Cup because, yes, it will mean Bruno Fernandes maybe contesting for the Ballon d'Or, but it would also mean that Cristiano Ronaldo will win a World Cup, even if he's coming from the bench. If we go to Alum, they don't know which side of the divide to fall on. It is what it is. Chukwuezugo, that's from Oba, Real Madrid fan, said he wants to say congratulations to Papa Perez. He really prefers him to that Ibiasebe man, Rick Palme. Said he really wish the player that they will sign is Michael Olise. So, Chukwuezugo, what if he's Victor Osimhen? What if it's Julian Alvarez? You know, what if it's Kicha Karaskimba? He can't be Kicha Karaskelia because Madrid, for some of you writing Kicha Karaskelia, come on, wake from that slumber. Kicha Karaskelia is a left winger. Vinicius Junior is a left winger. Kylian Mbappe is a left winger. Two of them are fighting for that position, which is why Real Madrid have been mainokwa. Since Mbappe came, you want to bring another left winger? No. You should be looking at the right wing, which is where Michael Olise fits in. He can be Desire Doué. He's a very good right winger. But will he be worth 150 million? He's young. I don't know. He can also be an out-and-out striker. Because that will mean taking away Vinicius Junior, have Mbappe play on the left, bring him Victor Osimhen. Marida, Piawa, everybody has. OJ Somela, Ebele. Sunday, Sunny Best said, good afternoon to you, Sir Hugie. My name is Sunday, watching live from Awada, a Man City fan. He said, his Premier League player of the year for the senior level is Bruno Fernandes, the same Bruno Kwa. It's not fair, my brother. Said, on the junior side is Ryan Cherki. Okay, he said, the player, wait, I'm for the okay, the player, what can they wish talking about? Is either Karaskelia or Osimhen? It can be Karaskelia. Well, I don't know. Maybe somebody has watched Karaskelia play in another position. In Napoli, the only place I saw him was on the left. In PSG, the place I see him the most is on the left. Can he play any other position? Maybe him and Ibiakwebe Emotao. It's not like I know it all. Abuna Karaskelia can play in any other position. Please tell me. I beg.

him the most is on the left. Can he play any other position? Maybe him and I be a motao. It's not like I know it all. Abu Nakaraskelia can play in any other position. Please tell me. I beg. 2025-26 PFA's player of the year must go to Bruno Fernandes. Young player of the year will go to Kobbie Maino. Everybody is just talking about Bruno. Arsenal Bull League. Give it to Gabriel Magalhaes, Raya, or Declan Rice, please. It's very unfair that Arsenal won the league for the first time in 22 years, got to the Champions League final without losing a match, and none of their players up for any individual award. I'm going to call it.

I see quality standard. He said, good afternoon to you. Who do you don't chop? Eligomin Atama Abacha. Ebe 11. Eligomin with all Duazu. Yana Kandana, body very soft. He said, is Mo Salah watching live from R&D Zwagu today? Wow. He said, he said for him that must be respected. Everybody's entitled to his opinion. I'm talking about players. He said, everybody's opinion should be respected. Of course, I'm respecting everybody's opinion. I'm only suggesting, not the unfair, to be calling Bruno Fernandes every time. You know, he said, he's talking about young player of the year. He should go to Rio Ngumoha. He then said, for the senior, he should go to Bruno Fernandes. Okay? You gave a reason why he should go to Bruno Fernandes that I respect. But why did you call Rio Ngumoha? You see, I have a problem here in the house. When fans call on the phone or maybe send a message and say, each man, respect people's opinion. If you tell me something and give me a reason, but if you tell me, hey, you should go to Rio Ngumoha, and you're not giving me any reason. I said, I should respect that. It's football, for God's sake. We should go back and forth. You know, I have a lot of things in my head. Or like that. I'll ask you a question. Why did you say it's this person? You understand? That's it. It's not like I'm not resourcing people's opinion. Because tell me why it should be Rio Ngumoha. What did he do? More than Ryan Cherky. More than Nico Riley. More than Kobe Maino. More than Eli Junior Krupi. Yotago, so that we respect that opinion very well. Now, always one of them. Who's on Mikel Comedy? He said, I don't understand. Are you said, well, he sets up their team. Their defensive midfielder is actually Vitina. Oh, yes, that Vitina that does a lot of creativity in the midfield. He's their defensive midfielder. That's the way they are set up. All those Fabian Ruiz and Yao Neves play in front of Vitina. Luis Enrique. One of these days I'll talk about Luis Enrique and his tactics. That guy be a genius.

can play as a false nine. Can play from the left wing. He's very eclectic. And of course, he's the reigning forward for of the year, reigning Ballon d'Or winner. And he just won the Champions League, scoring PSG's only goal in that final before they went to penalties. So he may just win it again. Is he worth £150 million? Oh, yes. He's negotiating with PSG. They don't want to give him a pay rise. So he may be the one. He may go to Real Madrid. Who knows?

should win the PFA Player of the Year and of course the Young Player of the Year. Bright Nwabeke said, good afternoon to you, sir. My name is Petty Nagai, Charles F. Sean from Bunsa Kasaba. He said, Tofia Kwandi NFF and the Super Eagles. He said, he's praying for Ronaldo to win the World Cup. Hatorise AY, I celebrate you, my brother. He said, good afternoon to you, Sir Hugi. He said, he's also live from Ebenjulu. He's a Man United fan. He said, for him, he prefers the PFS Player of the Year to go to Gabriel. Oh, my brother, you must go to heaven. This is a Man United fan who is voting for Gabriel Magalhaes to win the PFA's Player of the Year. Good spirit of sportsmanship. Oh, yeah, I promote her in the house. From Bobina, Bruno Fernandes, Bruno. Everybody, Bruno. Wow. Thank you, Tori Serewa. He now said Kobe Maino should win the Young Player of the Year. Appreciate you big time. Victor Dabuike James said, good afternoon to you, Oga. You just went alive. Said, hope you don't chop. Oh, yes, my brother. Said, he's reporting live from Iweka Road. He's a Man United fan. He said, Oga, huge congratulations to Baba Perez. Oh, your guy at the top. He said, the only players who deserves this award, two players. The only players. Okay, you mean the PFA Player of the Year is David Raya? The only player. He said, the only player who deserves it is David Raya. But he said, if Bruno Fernandes wins it, he will not be surprised. Good spirit of sportsmanship. He get Jokwe Nigwe, my dear brother. He get Jokwe Nigwe. You know, he's a Man United fan. He said, David Raya deserves it. But if Bruno Fernandes wins it, he will not be surprised. See, let me say this. Bruno is a very likable man. Very likable. And footballers like people who give assists. Fans like people who score goals. Footballers like selfless players. People who give up. Do you know why Lionel Messi is loved? I'll tell you why Lionel Messi is loved. Go to the Portuguese team. What you hear is, oh, they don't want to give Cristiano Ronaldo pass. He doesn't see eye to eye with Vitinha. Bruno Fernandes does not pass the ball to him. Yao Cancelo holds the ball so long when he's on the wings, he doesn't cross to Ronaldo. That's what you hear. Yes. When Ronaldo scores, they hardly celebrate with him. His own teammates in a country where he is their greatest player of all time. But go to Argentina. For every single trophy Barcelona won, they lifted Lionel Messi. The entire footballers. Go and check. For every major trophy Barcelona won, they lifted Lionel Messi. When Argentina won their first Copa America, they lifted Lionel Messi. When they won their second Copa America, they lifted Lionel Messi. When they won the World Cup, that was the day Argentina canonized Lionel Messi. He became Saint Lionel Messi. Look at Otamendi. Otamendi's last game for Argentina. They were playing a competitive match. Argentina won a penalty. It was Otamendi's last game. Lionel Messi is their set-piece taker. Long range, short range, penalty, everything. You know what he did? He picked up the ball. He called Nicolas Otamendi. See, Abia? Otamendi was like, what? He said, come here. He came, gave him the ball and said, play, score. Today is your last day. I want to make it your day. Otamendi scored. The entire team went to lift off Lionel Messi. You see? Why players like Bruno Fernandes? Somebody who assists.

0: Somebody who is selfless. Somebody who have a goal scoring chance and give it to another player to score. Players, world football loves such a player. Go and see the FWA Player of the Year voting. Kififé, Bruno Fernandes, Juegonya was second. Go and see the EPL Player of the Year, the same thing. But the truth is that he shouldn't win it all. That's my point. He shouldn't win it all. Sichokwonyo ozonye kwia. Koga around. Emenwa ikemeli ibie. Hobi adiamma. All right, let's take the first call on the show this afternoon. Hello, good afternoon to you. Name and location.
1: Good afternoon, Ujman.
0: Thank you very much. What's your name, sir?
1: Yeah, this is Comrade Awana Moses calling from Asaba.
0: Good to have you, sir. Tell us the football club you're supporting.
1: I'm a Liverpool fan.
0: Oh, Mr. Liverpool, good to have you. Yeah. Can you guess the player Florentino Perez said he will announce his bid tomorrow? Can you guess? We all don't know, but can you guess?
1: The player that has come to my mind since he made that comment. So it's not the only thing. But the only right wing player
0: Michael Olise.
1: Yes. But he's the only right wing footballer right now that what that match.
0: What of Jeremy Frimpong?
1: Which man?
0: Go ahead, sir.
1: To buy report, they would rather go for Sadok Johanna.
0: Yes, exactly.
1: The wonder kid
0: that went to Brighton.
1: Yes, he's better than
0: the guy is trending everywhere. Nigerians are trending that small boy.
1: I don't mind to give people free to Brighton and collect the 100 money.
0: All right, very quickly, who do you think deserves? Let's start from the young player of the year. They have Nico Riley, they have Rion Gumoha, your player, they have Kobe Maino, they have Ancheki, and of course they have Max Dorman. Who do you think and Eli Junior Krupi? Who do you think deserves the young player of the year?
1: Without no sentiment, if you're a lover of football, if you're someone that watch football without being sentimental, to watch football, to enjoy football and see what football gives, we all know that it's Royale now of Man City.
0: That Nico Riley, say?
1: Yes.
0: Hi. That's a wonderful choice.
1: Where Man City is off, from nowhere, he owns the light for them.
0: Honestly. Yeah. Even at some point, he was scoring goals.
1: Yeah, I say, when there's no Allah, when there's no Semino, from nowhere, Royale does the job for them.
0: Now, to the senior player of the PFA Player of the Year, the senior level. You know all the nominees now: Haaland, Cherki, Gabriel Magalhães, Raya, Declan Rice. You know, go ahead, sir.
1: As I said, anyone that is not sentimental, that watched this previous EPL league that just ended, we all know that Declan Rice deserves this award.
0: Okay.
1: Even the previous two awards, credit to Bruno Fernandes. Not that yes. But even the last two previous ones he has won, Declan Rice should have won one of them, if not even the two. I was shocked.
0: And me too, I was shocked. Especially the FWA, the ones from journalists, because journalists should be more objective.
1: Exactly. So I was just thinking, is it that the hatred lot of people have for Arsenal?
0: I think that he played a part too.
1: He played a part, because I don't see a reason why they can write that single-handedly told Arsenal fans worldwide and everybody worldwide that it's not yet done. Over Man City, where everybody thought it was done, and
0: yes,
1: it's not yet done. And he forced, he's the injury room of Arsenal now. He's the injury room of Arsenal. Remove Declan Rice from that Arsenal squad, Arsenal would have not been able to achieve what they achieved this last season.
0: All right. Well, you know, another problem. Let me tell you another problem with Arsenal. The fact that their attacking players did not do well.
1: Yes.
0: It's playing a part. Okay, look at all the players that were nominated for both young and senior. It's only Arsenal that are parading central midfielders to defenders to goalkeepers. Every other person is an attacking player. Boturi Onguma, how Max Dorma, no Kobe Maino. Every other person attacks, but Arsenal are dealing more with defensive players. So I think it's working against them. But I appreciate you for calling the show and your contribution as well. God bless you. Eddie Ongo Kone, Chelsea fan, watching live from Umuoji, Abidi. Oh, what are you doing in Abidi, my dear brother? You're enjoying our good weather in Umuoji, bye. Thank you very much, Eddie Young Okone. Oliver Son said, Isugachuku Mwibe. Hey, my United fan, watching live from London. Wow, all the way from London. Sir, just wants to appreciate my work. Because if you want to appreciate me, you know how to appreciate me. In on a London, very important. Jesse Ed Hijman, Sandy Alumiaka, I went and Weleangoli here in the house. Who's Atuku Young said, Ivory Coast will win the World Cup. Jason Meluga Bele. He said, the American temperature and weather is going to favor Ivory Coast. John Caleb said is Mwatulu Chukwu watching live from Ozubulu. He's a Man United fan. I celebrate you, my brother. Hello.
2: Hello. Good afternoon, the richest man on the radio.
0: Good afternoon to you, sir. What's your name?
2: Yeah, my name is Engineer Frank. I'm calling from Onitsha.
0: Engineer Frank, remind the world the football club you're supporting.
2: Yeah, of course, I'm supporting Arsenal.
0: The Arsenal fan, good to have you.
2: Yeah, thank you very much. I want to talk about this issue of nominees. You know, like the last caller said, you know, the problem we are having is this. And it's a very, very, very, very serious concern. I don't see the reason why we should be only giving this award to only strikers. You understand? Because it means that you are making other people not to be recognized. Because if you are not recognizing somebody as a defender, you are doing very well as a defender. Does it mean that everybody now should go and start doing striking work?
0: engineer, let me tell you. You're talking about PFA Player of the Year in England. Go to Ballon d'Or. Tell me how many defenders have won the Ballon d'Or before. Only one. And do you know the reason he won it? The reason he won it was because Zinedine Zidane had booted Materazzi. If Zidane did not have booted Materazzi, Zidane would have won the 2006 Ballon d'Or and the forward for a lot of the year.
2: That's what I'm saying. For me, I don't think it's okay.
0: No goalkeeper has even won it in recent time. No goalkeeper since I started watching football.
2: One has won Ballon d'Or during Yashin.
0: Yashin, you're talking about the 60s. I said since I started watching football, since around 1990 to now, no goalkeeper.
2: Yeah. I know there's not any keeper that won. But for me, it's not helped you. Because as we are calculating the number of goals that strikers are scoring, we should at the same time calculate the number of saves that these keepers are making. So for us to be fair to them, you know. They are not fair to them. You understand the they are giving?
0: No, they are not.
2: It's not only on that, too, because when you look at the amount they pay for these players, you see, they even pay
0: strikers cost more. Yeah, strikers cost more. Their salaries are also more. You're correct.
2: Yeah, for me, it's not good. It's not okay for me. Because they don't balance everything.
0: Engineer, please, before we even get to the PFA, let's go to this thing Florentino Perez said. Tomorrow is the day they're going to announce the £150 million. Just like you said now, the only player that will go for £150 million is an attacking player. That's the only player that can go for £150 million. No central defensive or defenders can ever go for £150 million. Only see Alexander Isak, who I know Sir Sabi play ball pass. He went for £130 million. See Alexander Isak.
2: And today he's not doing anything, though. He's not collecting that money. And in fact, I think they should look into this thing. You understand? I think the defenders should be recognized too.
0: All right, let's go to the player you think Florentino Perez is referring to in £150 million bid that we announced tomorrow.
2: So this guy, Haaland is not for sale. I cannot go for Haaland because Haaland is not for sale.
0: If Florentino Perez comes for Haaland will wear the white of Real Madrid. Who you be? You don't know who that man is. If Fiorentino no, pay,
2: the problem is that even 150 million pounds, I don't think these people can sell.
0: Okay, Man City will not agree for that price. Okay, okay,
2: yeah, okay,
0: okay, okay.
2: Agree on that price.
0: Okay, okay.
2: So those players that I know, maybe they will loan to do kind of convince. If they like to let's say Osimhen, for example,
0: Victor Osimhen.
2: Yeah, they can talk to Osimhen and he will go for that amount.
0: He'll be very happy.
2: But if Osimhen should go there, I think it's a very good one for him on his own part.
0: Exactly. If Osimhen goes there, Real Madrid will have many African supporters. That is, they will have massive support from Africa.
2: Exactly. And it will be for the first time that Nigeria, for example, have a player that is playing
0: for Real Madrid.
2: In fact, you make it because I think only where we have declared before was this guy that played Barcelona. I think Amuneke too. I think Amuneke is only the player that has played.
0: Amuneke played for Barcelona. Yes. No other Nigerian has played for either Real Madrid or Barcelona. Adebayo played for Real Madrid, but you know he's not Nigerian. They said he's from Togo.
2: He went there on loan. I think he's on his own loan.
0: He played for Real Madrid, but he's not even Nigerian. He's from Togo now, but they said he has Nigerian roots. You know that kind of thing.
2: Yeah. I mean, Nigerian player. You cannot say he's a Nigerian.
0: All right, finally, PFA Player of the Year should go to who?
2: I think you should go for Declan Rice. Why? Because the reason why I'm giving it to Declan Rice, like the last one I said, they moved Declan Rice in that our midfield. In fact, Arsenal would be nothing. You understand? Without Declan Rice. So I think Declan Rice should go for it. And if it is not Declan Rice, I think another person I would say is the goalkeeper. Because that guy makes it very, but you know, it's very hard for them to give it to a keeper. It's even easier for them to give to a midfielder than to a keeper.
0: Yes. So they will never give a keeper.
2: So I think they should give it to the Declan.
0: All right. Thank you very much, Engineer, for calling. Appreciate you big time. Back to your comments. I see Akin Victory. He said, good afternoon to you, huge man. His Victory Akin, watching live from Bucharest. Wow. All the way from Bucharest. I celebrate you, sir. Said he's a Man United fan. He said, Papa Perez is looking at Yao Neves. Yao Neves? So, but the combination of Mbappe, Vini, and Osimhen. Well, what do you mean, Yao Neves? Biko Kwano, am I watching the back of TV? Yao Neves, £150 million. Is Yao Neves an attacker? No, Yao Neves is a midfielder, for heaven's sake. He even plays in the defensive midfield when Vitinha goes up. He plays in the defensive midfield when Vitinha goes up. So, what are you naming Yao? Conway Yao Neves also? Please tell me which Neves you're talking about. Wait, is it Pedro? Well, I don't know which Neves or Pedro Neto of Chelsea keep your equal. Jason Melaya, Pedro Neto of Chelsea, you push on weekend here for 1.5 million. He cannot be 150 million. This person said his name is Osasebo Precious. Precious watching live from Asaba. And I'm to be precise. He says he wants to thank me for the job. Oh, thank you very much. I appreciate you, my brother. Balio Eric said, Edman, good afternoon to you. He's a Liverpool fan. He says, Senegal will surprise the world in the World Cup. Calm down. We're going to start our World Cup preview from Wednesday. I beg. Calm down. Hosent Ife said, Edman, the PFA player of the year will go to Bruno Fernandes. Edwin Onye Bocha said, good afternoon to you, Edman. So please, you guys should check. Oh, so the radio is not so clear in your location. Don't worry. Our engineers are on top of the situation already. Said he's in Ndokwa area of Delta State. Said at some point it stopped being clear. Don't worry. We'll work on it immediately. Capiro International said he's watching live from Odumo Bosi. Said Morocco, who win the calm down. Our World Cup preview will start from Wednesday, I beg. Bigger up to Crystal Garden Estate. The Crystal Garden Estate, I can Crystal, bless you real good. Yeah. Said the player of the year should go to Bruno Fernandes. Said the young player of the year should go to Nico Riley. So Chima Icon Emmanuel said Argentina wins the World Cup again. So bad the Joseph Otibani Chelsea said good day to you, Zibondo.

0: He said, I'm just a Fatibani Chelsea in Wakebonyi State, but I'm live right now in Ukulu. Said Sahuji, the player Perez is talking about might be Victor Osimhen or Enzo Fernandez. So remember, Chelsea said that they will only sell Enzo for 150 million. Enzo Fernandez will not be a surprise. He has already declared himself willing to go to Real Madrid. If it's Enzo Fernandez, then it's no surprise. Hello.
1: Good afternoon, sir.
0: Yeah, good afternoon to you, sir. Name and location.
1: My name is Emmanuel, calling from Ochanja.
0: Emmanuel from Ochanja. You're a Man United fan. Emmanuel, please. Your background is always very noisy. If you can move away from the noisy background and call back, I'll appreciate it big time. Hello. Hello. I'm so sorry. Monday Chuku said, Oga Huge, this is three dies all the way from Fege, a Barcelona fan. He said he thinks the award should go to Gabriel Magalhães and the young player award should go to Kobe Maino. Said I'm for Florentino Perez. If he likes, let him break the bank and buy any player of his choice. We Barcelona are ready for him next season. Hello.
2: Hello, good afternoon.
0: Yeah, good to have you, sir. What's your name?
2: My name is Luxor. I'm calling all the way from Plateau State.
0: No, sir, from Plateau State. Where in Plateau are you calling from?
2: I'm calling from Plateau State, sir.
0: Where in Plateau State? Plateau is a very big state. Where exactly in Plateau State are you calling from?
2: I'm calling from Lantano, local government.
0: That's awesome. Good to have you, my dear brother. You sound like a Chelsea fan.
2: No, I am a Man United fan.
0: Oh, Mr. Manchester United, good to have you.
2: Yes, sir. First of all, the player I'm looking at, the president of Real Madrid is talking about, that will go for Dembele, Ousmane Dembele.
0: Ousmane Dembele.
2: Yes, because if I can look very well, Ousmane Dembele can play apart the way the man is explained. Because I'm looking like that Bayern Munich. The president of Bayern Munich has come out say Sunday Oluse is not for sale. So I'm thinking about is that he can make the second choice by Ousmane Dembele.
0: What if the player is Amad Diallo of Man United? Amad or Joshua Zegzi?
2: Yes, this can be Amad Diallo. It would be very good one for him, but I'm not sure. For my mind, Amad Diallo.
0: All right. Thank you very much. Very quickly, who do you think deserves the PFS Players Player of the Year award?
2: That's the PFL Player Award I will give in to Bruno Fernandes. Why?
0: Why? Because he has won everything already now. Why you won't give him this one again?
2: No, based on if you look how the player is, like the way I'm thinking about my own, the way I look at Fernandes, if you can look at Fernandes as a selfish player or greedy player, how can I talk it? But not. If I can remember the one penalty where Fernandes carried that ball.
0: Yes.
2: His backboard, or who he called him, he couldn't give him that ball.
0: Yes.
2: I love my love on Fernandes, and he deserved that.
0: Wow.
2: The way I'm looking. So the youngest player award that I want to give, let the fans not look as I'm sentiment.
0: Yes.
2: But if you look for the 17th match, that carry play,
0: yes,
2: with this Kobe Maino,
0: yes,
2: you can see a Mayu team. Everybody play in the field is good. You can see that everybody play as a
0: improved.
2: Kobe Maino play defensive midfield. You can see everybody forward and the midfield. There is Kobe Maino make Fernandes very good as with the Cito.
0: Exactly.
2: That is the way I'm thinking about my own. So that is my own little
0: idea
2: when I...
0: All right, thank you very much. I appreciate you all the way from Plateau State. He
3: It's
0: 25 minutes gone past 2 p.m. Ladies and gentlemen, we'll be taking a break right now to pay some bills and chill out for a little while. I'll be right back. When I return, I'll give you results from all the games played last weekend, talking about the international friendly games.

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0: Now him Oga, thank you.
1: Rub and that place where they pay you.

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0: Attention, attention, attention. This is an important public notice to all traders, shop owners, investors, and members of the general public. Sagzum Legal, solicitor to Patrick Nigerian Limited and Mr. Chikezie Okonkwo, wishes to inform the public that by the judgment of the High Court of Anambra State, delivered on the 21st of April 2026, in suit number OT/208/2018, Patshag Nigeria Limited and Mr. Chikezie Okonkwo are declared the lawful owner of the majority of the shops and plazas in Importers Zone Building Materials Market, Obunike. The court, by the said judgment, in effect nullified all previous transactions entered into with whosoever in respect to the said shops and plazas. Members of the public are therefore strongly advised not to rent, lease, purchase, or engage in any transaction with anyone apart from Patshike Nigeria Limited and Mr. Chikezie Okonkwo. Anyone who ignores this warning does so at his or her own risk and may face legal consequences. Signed, GBOB Esquire, San, Sagzam Legal.
1: Missing person announcement. One Reverend Clement Okoye, male of Christ Holy Church International, 66B Isiokwe Road, Inland Town, Onitsha, has reported to the Nigerian police about one missing catechist Ignatius Ojioka, male of same address, who served under him. He left the church premises to an unknown destination. He further stated that the said catechist left his two phones in his apartment and did not lock up his doors. He is 45 years old, 4.5 feet tall, fair in complexion. He speaks English and Igbo language fluently. He has no tribal marks. He is a native of Umuama village in Ndiagba in Aniri local government area of Enugu state. All efforts made to trace his whereabouts proved abortive. Hence this report. Anybody with useful information about the said catechist Ignatius Ojioka should please report to the nearest police station. Thank you.

draw with Ireland. Belgium beat Tunisia 1-2-3-4-5. Trossard scored in that goal. That's Arsenal's Leandro Trossard. Also, Kevin De Bruyne scored. Portugal beat Chile on Saturday 2-1. Oh, yes. Bruno Fernandes got one of the goals. USA lost to Germany 2-1 over the weekend that last Saturday. Leroy Sané and Kai Havertz scored 2 goals for Germany. England beat New Zealand 1-0. Harry Kane scored just before halftime. And, of course,

2-0. Denmark's game against Ukraine was 2-1 in favor of Denmark before the game was abandoned. And then Italy beat Greece 1-0. Just like Nigeria, Italy will not be in the next World Cup. All right, ladies and gentlemen, at this point, I have to say thank you very much for listening to the show. Appreciate everybody. Don't forget, our World Cup previews will start from Wednesday. Tomorrow, we'll continue with our reviews of the just-concluded season. It's going to be action-packed back-to-back tomorrow on the show. So please join us again tomorrow, same time, same station. Until then, be the best you can be. My name remains Ifeanyi Orakwe, the hugest man alive. Bye-bye.

0: abụm Valerian Maduka Okeke, Archbishop nke Onitsha. 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
1: The Chaplet of Divine Mercy. In the name of the Father, and of the Son, and of the Holy Spirit.
2: Amen.
1: Our Father, who art in heaven, hallowed be thy name. Thy kingdom come, thy will be done, on earth as it is in heaven.
2: Give us this day our daily bread, and forgive us our trespasses, as we forgive those who trespass against us. And lead us not into temptation, but deliver us from evil. Amen.
1: Hail Mary, full of grace, the Lord is with you. Blessed are you among women, and blessed is the fruit of your womb, Jesus.
2: Holy Mary, Mother of God, pray for us sinners, now and at the hour of our death. Amen.
1: I believe in God, the Father Almighty, creator of heaven and earth. I believe in Jesus Christ, his only Son, our Lord. He was conceived by the power of the Holy Spirit and born of the Virgin Mary. He suffered under Pontius Pilate, was crucified, died, and was buried. He descended to the dead. On the third day he rose again. He ascended into heaven and is seated at the right hand of the Father. He will come again to judge the living and the dead.
2: I believe in the Holy Spirit, the Holy Catholic Church, the communion of saints, the forgiveness of sins, the resurrection of the body, and the life everlasting. Amen.
3: Eternal Father, I offer you the body and blood, soul and divinity of your dearly beloved Son, our Lord Jesus Christ.
2: In atonement for our sins and those of the whole world,
3: for the sake of his sorrowful passion,
2: have mercy on us and on the whole world.
3: For the sake of his sorrowful passion,
2: have mercy on us and on the whole world.
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1: Have mercy on us and on the whole world.
0: Holy God, Holy Mighty One, Holy Immortal One.
1: Have mercy on us and on the whole world.
0: Holy God, Holy Mighty One, Holy Immortal One.
1: Have mercy on us and on the whole world.
0: Eternal God,
1: in whom mercy is endless, and the treasury of compassion inexhaustible.

0: submit ourselves to your holy will, which is love and mercy itself.
1: O greatly merciful God, infinite goodness, today all mankind calls out from the abyss of its misery to your mercy, to your compassion, O God. And it is with its mighty voice of misery that it cries out. Gracious God, do not reject the prayer of this earth's exiles. O Lord, goodness beyond our understanding, who are acquainted with our misery through and through, and know that by our own power we cannot ascend to you, we implore you, anticipate us with your grace, and keep on increasing your mercy in us, that we may faithfully do your holy will all through our life and at death's hour. Let the omnipotence of your mercy shield us from the darts of our salvation's enemies, that we may with confidence as your children await your final coming, that day known to you alone. And we expect to obtain everything promised us by Jesus, in spite of all of our wretchedness. For Jesus is our hope. Through his merciful heart, as through an open gate, we pass through to heaven.
2: May the divine mercy accompany you. May the divine mercy lead you. May the divine mercy take care of you all the days of your life. And may Almighty God bless you, the Father, and the Son, and the Holy Spirit. Amen.
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6: Glorious Exits. The family of late Chief Pius Obicheta Osakwe of Umuechem Village Umuoji in Idemili North local government area of Anambra State announced the death of Madam Chidi T. Osakwe Asa Adife ni Okaneme burial arrangement Thursday 11th June 2026 vigil mass at her husband's compound in Umuechem Village Umuoji. Friday 12th June 2026 burial mass at Regina Cheli Catholic Church Mbagu Umuoji. Interment follows at her compound. Sunday 11th June 2026 Thanksgiving Mass at Regina Cheli Catholic Church Mbagu Umuoji. Signed Chief Dr. Chijioke Osakwe, Chief Engineer Amechi Osakwe and Chief Ike Osakwe for the family.
7: Missing person announcement. One Reverend Clement Okoye, male of Christ Holy Church International, 66B Isiokwe Road, Inland Town, Onitsha, has reported to the Nigerian police about one missing catechist Ignatius Ojioka, male of same address, who served under him. He left the church premises to an unknown destination. He further stated that the said catechist left his two phones in his apartment and did not lock up his doors. He is 45 years old, 4.5 feet tall, fair in complexion. He speaks English and Igbo language fluently. He has no tribal marks. He is a native of Umuama village in Ndiagba in Aniri local government area of Enugu state. All efforts made to trace his whereabouts proved abortive. Hence this report. Anybody with useful information about the said catechist Ignatius Ojioka should please report to the nearest police station. Thank you.
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9: 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And somehow you stayed. 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In your silence I still feel your presence. You are not just a station to me. You are a feeling, a companion, a love story I carry every day. Whispering hope, wrapping my soul in peace, and reminding me that some loves don't shout, they simply stay. 95.3 FM, Afolom Ginaya.
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1: 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Now, for people that understand English, mayhem, abro mayhem, it means that trouble. 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When I mean feeding your family, everything is about family. If you're young, of course you need to pass your exams to impress your family. Predator Energy, Mango Mayhem, is your juice, your different name. Now, it is simple. 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Now, let me explain something. 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Energy never tasted so good. Predator Energy Mango Mayhem. Predator Energy. When you don't, they work well. And you're impressing your father, whether you're a farmer or anything, don't go and take all those things that are not good. I don't know the word I'll use, but I'll use a bull. Finish the word. Now, let me bring you something else. Very simple. Now let's continue. It's very important. Regular things matters. Things that works. It should be natural. Honestly, after this show, I need a bottle of Predator Mango Mayhem. I already took it. Even my producer, Peter Okafo, is right here. We are not allowed to have some drinks inside the, so that we don't pour things here. But he has his own. I had to make him do it because it's very important. The weather calls for smooth, something refreshing. Good thing, Predator Mango Mayhem. Of course, it's available around the corner. Every shop. Just go there. Keep on screaming it. When you open an airwellia, it's here now. You won't quarrel, Predator. People are smoking things I don't understand. People are drinking things I don't understand. People are eating things I don't understand. Just to have energy. And it's dangerous. Why don't you take something well verified by NAFDAC? Why don't you take things that are natural? Footballers take it. They don't even test them for that. If a ton of peaches, we want better energy. Just like sugar and glucose. You just have something. It is legal, all right? So Predator Energy, Mango Mayhem. We'll be right back.

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1: All right, my name is Chido Sykes, 3 o'clock, and I'm live right here on Radio Sapiencia. It's very clean, as you can hear me. It's as simple as that. All right, Predator, very important, 500 naira. How much is a bottle of beer? Some people drink beer because it gives them energy to beat their wives. It's very drink, I guess. Predator and become. I don't want to sound like all those men in the market, but I'm factual. 500 naira, very simple. Energy never tested so good. At least when you are pouring it into your voice, your neck is good. Take care of your children. Be a good father, a good mother. You will not beat your maid again. You become, you can look. And it has this mango taste. Very nice. And when you take it, trust me, you can sleep. It's not like coffee, but it will seriously energize you and you rule your kingdom. And this particular mango mayhem, don't be scared about the mayhem. It's not like you're going to WWE or stuff. It is exciting, flavored energy drink, delivering that particular refreshing taste. And let me tell you, nobody here listening to me that will say that they've never seen Predator in their lives. 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I am Chidonso IX3 Ekuma. And I thank my producer, Pete Okafor. We call him Uncle P. Thanks for listening. I have a fantastic day. And that's how it should be. Listen to this commercial. They will explain better. Do not go away.
0: Chichin ya geri amalite la site n'ututu ruo n'abalị ike na-ebelata ha ha ga-enwekwa ike ga n'ihu ike abịala Predator Mango Mayhem abatala n'egwu Predator Mango Mayhem ike na-atụtọ nke ukwuu nke a bụ nchiata azụ siri ike na-aza ngwa ngwa ma dịkwa nkọ ọchịchị zuru oke Predator Energy Mango Mayhem bụzi 500 naira ike nwere ụtọ pụrụ iche Predator Energy chịa ala eze gị

0: persuade me from the drums of African slaves to the drum line marching in the silver world. Music moves us. It leads us through living and accompanies us in death. Music is life. Even the heart has a beat if you listen. The rhythm of music reflects and affects our mood. It can make a grown man cry and a little girl dance. Music is universal. It's the most recognized common bond human beings share. It's the food of the soul.
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2: 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And I'm your chef, DJ Joman. Today, I'm serving up those flavors that raised us, that healed us, and led us to love. So, turn me up wherever you are, in your kitchen, in your car, at work, in your headphones, because trust me, I'm seasoning this hour just for you, this beautiful Monday afternoon. And I'm talking slow buns, love letters, and that deep velvet groove that only R&B and soul can bring to you. On today's menu, I've got me some amazing artists. All For One, Destiny's Child, Phil Collins, the king of Make You Blush, Kid Sweat, and the untouchable Sade. So, for the next hour, this is Soul Food, and baby, we're just getting started. Let's begin with All For One today. They are a Grammy-winning R&B and quartet from the early 90s. I always talk about this gentleman. Hey, you know, when it comes to the 90s, you talk about groups like Boyz II Men, and you must talk about All For One. We know them for their sweet harmonies, smooth harmonies, and romantic ballads. They rose to fame with that massive hit, I Swear. And I Swear, that song top charts all over the world, won them a Grammy, and they had other popular songs throughout their career like So Much In Love, I Can Love You Like That, which we'll be listening to today. And they really stand out as a vocal group all through these decades. Well, after the 90s, their popularity seemed to slow down a bit, but they continue going on tours and having hits internationally, especially in Asia and even across the world. Today on Soul Food, let's welcome All For One with their two massive hits, I Swear and I Can Love You Like That. 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
1: All right, next on Soul Food, this dude is not your average. He's a king. He grew up in Harlem, New York City. And as a young performer, he appeared at the Apollo Theater, which is like the mecca for soul music. He holds a communication degree from the City College of New York. Now, before his music career took off, he said he worked regular jobs, including being a waiter. But when we talk about his musical career, he began way back in the 70s as a member of the band Jamila. They performed across New York. It was in 1984 that he went solo and really gained all of the accolades. But then it wasn't until the mid-80s that he had his first hit, songs like Make It Last Forever. Many of us remember him with that blast single, Twisted, and that ballad, Nobody. But he has been having hits even before then. Released 13 solo albums and also is a member, or was a member, I don't hear much from them now, of that super group LSG. When it comes to those he has brought into the game, we still remember him with guys like Silk and ladies like Cut Close. And so not only has he had a very amazing musical career, he has also influenced so many young people. He was married to Lisa Wu, and they had lots of children. Well, they say multiple children. He's one of the defining voice of R&B, both in the 90s, in the 80s, in the 90s, in the 2000 era, and remains that now in 2026. He also has come up with a brand new album. His name is Kid Sweat. Kid Sweat will be listening to two of his ballads. Hey, this one I love so much. When it's yummy, you know, you gotta get yourself some, right? And he's talking about it. That song he calls Yummy. After that, that smash ballad he calls Nobody. Hey, Soul Food with DJ German on Radio Sapiens 95.3 FM. Give it up for the king.

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1: Okay, next on Soul Food, let's turn to this wonderful lady. She's a Nigerian-born British singer. She's famed for her smooth, sophisticated sound. She blends soul, jazz, and sometimes even Afro. You could listen to some Afro influences in her music. Now, she rose to global fame in the 80s, and she's known for all of those timeless hits. She spawned in the 80s, songs like Smooth Operator, songs like Sweetest Taboo. Now you know her, right? She was born in Ibadan, Nigeria, and raised in England. She started pursuing her passion, which is fashion, before she now branched into music, and she formed that band Sade, she and other band members. Their debut album was entitled Diamond Life in 1984. It was a massive success, and that marked the beginning of her career. Multiple Grammy Awards, very popular woman. Sade Adu is her name. She has this distinctive voice. I think she's one of those underrated R&B and soul artists. Maybe because she doesn't enjoy the spotlight. Stepped out of the spotlight even before she released her new album. She's not one who... she's not a paparazzi kind of musician. One of her albums we all love too much is that one she calls The Looks and Soldier of Love. She's one of the most influential British female artists of all time, has been honored with national awards and inducted into the Rock and Roll Hall of Fame. Let's give it up for Sade. Two of her hits, By Your Side and No Ordinary Love. 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
1: 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Next, this dude is an ancestor. He was born in 1951. He's an English singer. He's a drummer. He's a songwriter. And we know him as a former member of the group The Genesis. Actually, the lead singer of that group before he went solo in the beginning of the 1980s. Now, he's known for some of his smash hits like In the Air Tonight, that has been remixed by so many artists. Another Day in Paradise also have been remixed by so many artists. When it comes to his songwriting, this dude gets very emotional. We might not know him distinctively for his drumming. I mean, you hardly can tell. This is a song by the drums, but somehow you can tell when he pens down a song. He started as a child actor and a drummer, just like I said earlier. Now, beyond music, he has also acted in the movies, and he wrote that award-winning songs for that movie, Disney's Tarzan. And this earned him an Academy Award. He has sold over 150 million records, been inducted into the Grammy Hall of Fame. He remains one of the most successful and influential artists in modern pop, R&B, and rock history. We'll listen to two of his smash ballads, Every Day and One More Night. If you're a fan of Phil Collins, you're definitely going to love this. If you've not known him before now, trust me, you'll fall in love with him, just like we did the very first time we heard him. DJ Joeman, Soul Food, a Radio Sapienza 95.3 FM.

0: 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DJ Joman's got the mix, yeah, he's got the mix to get your party moving anew. So why wait? Book him now and let's get this party started, right? Right? I said right? DJ Joman, spinning the best day and night. 080-621-26140. 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
2: And today we'll be bringing this to a close with the Queen's Destiny's Child. Now, they were hugely influential, or are still hugely influential, even though they are solo R&B girl group from Houston. They are best known for their final lineup that had Beyoncé, Kelly Rowland, and Michelle Williams. They rose to fame in the 90s with such hits like No, No, No, Say My Name, Bills, Bills, Bills. You know, they dominated the 2000 era when it comes to R&B. How can we forget hits like Survivor, Independent Women, Bootylicious? We can go on and talk about the hits of this lady. Now, despite their lineup changes and internal drama, they are still one of the best-selling groups ever. Oh, well, best-selling girl groups and still best-selling groups ever. When it comes to those themes in their songs like Independent, Female Empowerment, they stand out. Sold over 60 million records. Grammy Awards to their name. They helped shape the modern R&B scene, especially for the females. Even though they are disbanded, solo, Beyoncé solo, Kelly Rowland is solo, Michelle Williams into gospel solo, but we can't deny that they impacted the game. We'll listen to two songs from them, Brown Eyes and Emotion. If we have time, we're going to snuggle that smash it by Kelly Rowland called Stole. If not, then this is a beautiful time for me to say, hey, I had me a wonderful time being here on Soul Food with you today. Soul Food will be here same time, same station next week. But you know, I can't forget to do this. I wish you peace. I wish you love. But most of all, I wish you soul. DJ Joman, I'll see you again next week.

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Yes, so good evening, my beautiful people of the good life. My name is Kafishigan Spice, and I welcome you to the very special moment right here on Radio Sapienza 95.3 FM Onitsha. This moment is called the Nice Moment Tea Show. Yes, so as a lady, do you want to keep hearing this often? Baby, see us, you fine. Alright, if you want to keep hearing that, I've brought something very, very spicy to your doorstep this beautiful evening. And what am I talking about? The Nice Moment Tea. So basically, if you want to look good, have a sexy body, are you battling weight gain, belly fat, constipation, etc.? Or are you a foodie and you don't know how to balance it with your weight loss journey? Don't worry, I have brought the secrets.

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And this product, please listen very carefully. This tea is made of senna leaves. It's made of senna leaves, made of natural green tea and soothing herbs, which is known for their gentle cleansing benefits. They detoxify, ease bloating, and it will definitely whisper to you, hey, your tomorrow is going to be better. And with all the ingredients I mentioned used for Nizomen tea, you can see that Nizomen tea does not contain any harsh chemical. You don't need extreme dieting. It's just a very clean, refreshing tea that fits into the body. Now, let me lay more emphasis on the Nizomen Slim Tea. Yes, Nizomen Slim Tea is made of senna leaves. Now, let me lay more emphasis on this senna leaves, which is the main ingredient of the Nizomen Tea. Yes, senna leaves is made from Alexandrina plant, and of course, it's a very popular FDA-approved herbal stimulant laxative. It is used for short-term relief of occasional constipation. It stimulates bowel muscles. So basically, Nizomen Slim Tea helps the digestive system. It primarily works as a natural laxative due to that senna leaves, which is the main ingredient, which stimulates bowel movement to help relieve constipation. And yes, Nizomen tea also helps in weight management. Of course, it is marketed to help with weight loss by boosting metabolism and, of course, aiding in the elimination of waste and toxins in the body. And of course, this tea also has calming properties because it is very, very soothing and relaxing. And those of you battling with belly fat, every single day you talk about your belly and how big your belly is and how your GP tongue is making you shy away from, you know, doing the things you want to do. Well, Nizomen tea is going to help you.

now, when is the appropriate time to take the nice moment slim tea? Yes, for me, our advice is better to take it at night so you can quietly do its magic while you sleep. And then when you wake up in the morning, you feel so relieved. Trust me, I'm speaking from experience. But then if you decide to take it during the day, it's not advisable to take during the day. But please, if you're going to take this tea during the day, make sure you do it when you're not going out. Make sure you're not stepping out from the house on that day, please. I'm speaking from experience. I know what I experienced. When I didn't have, you know, enough knowledge about the Nizomen tea, I had this experience. And then, weli lem gweze won immediately. So Nizomen tea should please be taken at night. Please take Nizomen tea at night. Of course, when you take it, it will take its time and do its magic. And then when you wake up in the morning, you feel so, so refreshed. You feel new. Now, please take note. This tea is not recommended for pregnant women. So please, if you're a pregnant woman, please abstain from the Nice Moment Slim Tea. Abstain from Nice Moment Slim Tea. It is not advisable for pregnant women and also for children. Nice Moment Tea is not advisable for kids. Yes, so you as a parent, you might feel like your child is experiencing constipation and then you want to give your child Nizomen tea because you feel like, or because you know it relieves constipation. Please, it's not advisable. Do not give it to your child. It is not advisable. And also, as an elderly person, it is not recommended for elderly people. And also, if you're having or if you're suffering a very critical ailment, please avoid Nizomen tea. So let me tell you, since I made Nizomen tea part of my routine, yeah, I'm a very big fan. My morning feels very, very lighter. I feel less bloated. My clothes fit in better. Let me say, I want to go for an occasion and then I feel like I'm bloated. Or maybe I feel like my belly fats, you know, or my belly just grew bigger. The next thing I'll do is that I'll just tell myself, don't worry, you already have, you know, Nizomen tea to help you. So once I feel that way, you know what I do? I take my Nizomen tea, and then when I wake up in the morning, I feel very, very refreshed. And then I can rock whatever I want to rock with reckless abandon. And once again, for your peace of mind, please be rest assured that you are safe with Nizomen Slim Tea, because it is made by Translo Pharmaceutical Company Limited. So you know it is very, very legit. And please, for more inquiries about the Nizomen Slim Tea, please do well to call this phone number. Yes, call 070-480-77810. 070-480-77810. And yes, to all the men listening out there, you know, some of you men will think that weight loss or losing belly fat is only for women. Not forgetting that some people will look at you and with that your pot belly. Please go for Nizomen tea. It's not meant for any gender in particular. Both genders should take Nizomen tea. Both male and female, men and women should take Nizomen tea. And once again, for more inquiries, please call 070-480-77810. And also, if you want to double your hustle, because of course, if you want to double your hustle, you can also be a distributor of Nizomen tea. If you want to, please

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Once you get it, one tea bag is already enough to do the magic. So please get yourself a nice lemon tea today and you will thank me later. And yes, it's a wrap on today's edition of the Nice Omen Tea Show on 95.3 FM on Onitsha Radio Sapienza, your best style east of the Niger. Of course, I'll come back next week, same time, same station, to tell you about Nice Omen Slim Tea once again. My name is Kafi Shige and Spice. I will see you next week. Bye.

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Today is Monday, the 8th day of June, 2026. Welcome to News Update at 5 p.m. My name is Sumta Fon.

The Federal Ministry of Finance said it has approved payments to more than 1,240 contractors, providing immediate liquidity support to businesses across the country and reinforcing the federal government's commitment to meeting its financial obligations.

Oyo State Police Command has alleged that one of the personal assistants to a family member of former Minister of Power, Adebayo Adelabu, conspired with the abductors of the ex-minister's sister and her two sons.

Also in Oyo State, the Oyo State government has demolished a building used as a hideout by the kidnappers of Mrs. Olaide Busayo Adegoke John Paul, sister of former Minister of Power Bayo Adelabu, and her twin sons.

And finally, the governor of Benue State, Hycent Alia, has signed the state electricity bill into law, describing the legislation as a major step towards improving power supply, attracting investment, and driving economic development in the state.

All right, that was the news update at 5 p.m. To join us at 6 p.m. for the major news bulletin in Igbo. Up next, entertainment gist with my very own self coming in as Kaffee, Sugar and Spice. Do not touch your dial.

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Show Timeout here on 95.3 FM on Nicha. Yes, so you don't be say you don't be. Some of the things you tell yourself that you wouldn't do, but then you find yourself in that situation doing that same thing. Mojid with this song, Cry. Yesterday is Monday, the 8th day of June 2026. Of course, I'm so happy to be here with you. How was your weekend? I hope you had a great one. Did I have a great weekend? I think I did. Well, wherever you are, I welcome you to Entertainment Gist on Radio Sapienta 95.3 FM on each other. Best dial east of the Niger.

Yes, so the voice you're listening to is that of your number one international sugar girl on radio, Kaffee, sugar and spice, the queen of the airwaves. Yes, of course, we are always here to spice up your evenings by giving you the topest entertainment stories. So today I have a lot on my table. Kevin, maybe David.

Okay, my story today, my first story today, can be the goody with. Can I miss you? It's in Adobe dinner. Okay, you know, we have so many Adobe's dinner. Okay, in our world today, so many people, so many men are out there calling women gold diggers, but then their own move, not of them one kind way. So, my story today. There was this lady, she came on social media, she narrated how she lost 500,000 to a man she met while on a solo date. She went on a solo date, she just went on her own. So according to her, this man first, you know, caught her attention by sending a bottle of wine. Because according to her, she was just seated in the restaurant, she went on a solo date, just herself, she went there. So all of a sudden, the waiter brought a bottle of wine for her. And then she was like, no, she didn't order a wine. And then this waiter said, no, then we one man see her with the bottle of wine on her table. So, you know, she said, okay, she accepted the wine. And then after the whole thing, the guy came, paid for the wine, paid for the meal, paid for her cab fare and everything. And then they exchanged contacts, you know, they exchanged contacts. So they, you know, they stayed in touch, and they eventually went on a date one day. According to this lady, well, according to her, she said that after they exchanged the contacts, this guy didn't reach out to her, and then she just stayed. Then I think a week later, the guy reached out to her and was like, he was busy, he was doing this, blah blah blah, said a lot of things. And then according to the lady, she was, you know, she had already started liking the guy. You get very, very soft, very, very soft. She has already, you know, started liking the guy. And then all of a sudden, this guy wanted them to go on another date. So they went to a restaurant during the date. During the date, the man, you know, like, he appeared to be worried, and, you know, he was acting worried. And then he claimed he urgently needed 700K to sort out a business issue. So he said he had reached his transfer limit. Hey, he had reached his transfer limit, and then he only had 200,000 left, you know, which was meant for their dinner. So this lady, someone that's already liking you, this lady was like, okay, fine, I'm going to help you. She transferred 500K and even offered to, you know, cover the dinner bill, you know, to complete the whole stuff. So after the whole date and everything, this girl been acquired 500K. So after the whole date, I mean, this is someone like, you guys are not even in a relationship. You guys are not even in a relationship. So this girl offered to help you, gave you 500K. And then how, after the whole stuff, after the whole date, they went back. Then the man suddenly became unreachable. This girl, boy on a phone, boy, and he became unreachable. So she later discovered that the guy had already blocked her everywhere, WhatsApp, all social media. The guy had already blocked her. I will look at this guy, see a scammer, this girl. 500K. Hey, somebody shout hallelujah. There are so many Adobe's then I'm okay in our world today. So many in our world today. And then

You know, well, I don't even know. But you as a lady, you met Chidin and Woke before, please. If you have experienced, because a lot, I was reading comments to Dota and see we made porn. I was like, really? Things that happen. But for me, I feel like Mirrors actually has good intentions. He spent time, he got her attention. Like, he built the trust even before asking for the money. Building trust, you know. But you know, the scam didn't come directly. This guy actually built trust. Well, I think it's a normal thing when it comes to scammers. They tend to build this trust, and then when you trust them, hey, where gives? So, you know. Well, for me, I just feel like this story is full of red flags. This story is full of, in fact, it can't even be me. It can't be me, because I believe that no serious businessman who is genuinely facing a financial emergency is likely to turn to a woman he just met and is trying to impress. Because men will actually try to impress you, because they will want to impress you. Like, you're still getting to know someone. You men, women, you all know what I'm trying to say. You will do everything possible, like, to get a woman, a water. Then always they go swear, you know, you guys know how you do your thing. But then, someone doing this thing for the first time, doing something like this for the first time, the bed again with Ozubo, on go gego. So, you know, I believe most business people actually have partners, colleagues, friends. So, it's you. Well, I don't think I can actually fall for such scam, because I believe that during early stages of dating, people are trying to put their best. People are like trying to do their best just to, you know, get their partners. They are trying to do things that will actually, you know, get their attention. They are focused on making good impressions and not asking someone if they someone they actually barely know to start giving you money. Well, as a lady, have you fallen for a romance scam before? Because if you have fallen, this evening call me and tell me, Kamalu, me to go Adobe Dinawoke before.

Okay, on my next story, this is a very, very sensitive one. And please, in everything I'm going to say here, just know that I am not, we are not pushing for abortion or terminating kids. But then, just listen to the story and I would love to hear your take on it. So, recently, a YouTuber reviewed that he and his wife decided to terminate a pregnancy after medical tests showed that their unborn child has a high likelihood of having Down syndrome. Yes. So they shared the story publicly, probably, you know, to get support. But then people are actually criticizing this couple for doing that. You know, you went to the hospital and then they found out that their child is likely to have a Down syndrome, and then they were told, and then they decided to, because they decided to do what they think it's best for them. But people are criticizing them on social media. But for me, I feel like the couple may have made the decision they believed was best for their family and the child, because in our world today, so many things are happening. If you go out there, you see people with these conditions being abandoned. And then, you know, I actually want to hear one take on this. If you're doing any child a favor, I don't feel like it's a great one to bring someone into this world and then let them suffer. You already found out that, hey, situation due to her, and then you do not know what to do at this situation. So I feel like it's actually the best. Me personally, it's the best, because bringing a child into the world to suffer them, you're not doing any good to yourself and the child. And

And at some point, you will be very, very overwhelmed. What? Everybody is entitled to their own opinion. Yeah, everybody is entitled to their own opinion. Some people are criticizing. They believe like a child is a child no matter the situation. But what about the challenges after that? So please, when you call me this evening, you tell me what you think about this.

Okay, on my next story, a lot of funny things are going on in Anambra State. In the Anambra, Kwenu. Well, I'm on Anambra, Biku, can't forget from where. Hey! So, over the weekend, the Anambra State government arrested fake pastors. Yeah. So now, the governor has given them a condition, Osifa, that now I'm going to a teaching hospital so they can heal the sick there. Then go on. Only when I put it in my deba, will be free. Yeah, so he arrested fake pastors over the weekend, and he's giving them a condition. So, if you claim to be a man of God, if you claim to be a man of God, the very, very upright, ne my fi ne me no kage. You're going to be, you know, like what you've shown the people. Or what you claim to be. Nilo, no ya bolufa no je na general hospital. Then when they go there, if they are able to heal the sick, if any pastor is able to heal the sick, or not free. So I don't see any big deal there. So uno jikere no. Uno lueba no no nene jikere ku no je. Uno hilo. That's your own. Enough free. But then it's really, really a very, very funny one. Well, it is what it is. Let's see how it goes.

Okay, on my next story, this is a very big reminder. A very big reminder that people are not really who you think they are. Yes, and also to know the kind of people you let into your space. Funding Apple House helps. Funding Apple House made. Please, you all need to be very, very careful because a lot of crazy things are happening. People are with a conscience. People are doing what? People are doing things for their personal gain. People no longer have what they call conscience. Yes, people are wicked. People are evil out there. So there's this video that circulated on social media during the weekend. So in that video, it happened that a madam called house help. It happened that the CCTV camera caught this house help in the kitchen. Apparently, she was preparing Eba. She was preparing Eba to serve the madam, Nadia. So it happened that the CCTV camera caught this house help, Eba on a kitchen where were Gary Wosa. Hey, a lot of crazy things are happening. This help, where were Gary Oneme? Tobuya Nani? Where were Okuya? Okuya did that. Okuya man Ojigo where Zolo? Hey, where were Okuya? Where's Ogiden no Gary? Yeah, upon motor and a sage this wooden stone Gary. Utaka this guest where we're low for Gary, not on the Gary, Tom Gary waiting in a ferry. She turned the Gary with her leg on the floor. She turned it. She now took it and put it into the plate. Then where Colossian did not be aware, Chitisim and this nanny where Cosalo Madame Webuj. Well, and where there's no proof or any claim that like they ate the food or that they didn't eat it, but

To me, I feel like na hey lichagunia, we're just on a CCTV camera, we're then we're free in a man. So this is to tell you that a lot of crazy things are happening. Then whatchago cases where house helps butchago dear madams, dear orgas, and a lot of things. And then I'm still asking, please, what exactly went wrong? I see people saying things like, hey, it's because a madam is maltreating. Even if your madam is doing anything, or even if the madam was doing anything, what stopped the girl from saying she wants to go or she wants to stay? The very, very simple thing. Just say you want to go and then do not stay. And because this is a very, very devilish attitude. There was this story that circulated, was it 2 weeks ago? About a security guy. So a lot of things are happening. We need to be very, very careful in the people, on the kind of people we let into our space, because people are wicked, people are evil, people have a conscience. A lot of crazy things are happening. We all need to be very, very careful. I can't even imagine such thing. Well, it is what it is. That's it. And then on my next story, every single day we keep on praying against unfriendly friends. We pray that God should send them away from us. They should not even get close to us. But then things will keep happening and we all should keep learning. But then before I tell you this story, if you have a good friend, if you're sure that the person you have as a friend has genuine intentions about you, please hold the person tight, because it's not easy to actually see someone who genuinely likes you as a friend. If you have someone like that, if you have a best friend, your guy, your babe, who has genuine, like, you know that this person has genuine intentions about you, like, in a way, where any gut feeling about this person, not the bad, just thank your God, because crazy things are happening. Not everybody is as lucky as you. Not everybody is lucky to actually have a good friend. Well, so this story, crazy things are happening. So a decorator went out to help a friend, apparently. So this lady bought an event planner. So she went to help her friend and we won an event. So she went there, she decorated the whole thing, did everything. So according to the whole story, that this girl, Achajiro Oyawani, she didn't charge her for anything, because the friend asked her to, you know, asked her not to, like, charge her. Now, yeah, I know she's manager. And then being a very good friend, you said, okay, since she's your friend, I can do this even without charging. I can do this without him. She's my friend. I can always get it somewhere else. This lady, she did this job. Like, she decorated the whole thing. So, after the whole event, after the whole decoration, upon leaving, after this girl matched the whole decoration, when she was about leaving the place, some boys cornered her and killed her. Her friends. When her friend heard the whole story, she didn't even rush her to the hospital. Nor did she beg others to do so. What did she do? She just kept calm. And then this lady, the decorator, that was how she bled to death. And after the whole thing, investigation has now revealed that the so-called friend actually paid boys to kill her own friend. Awebuna, this girl who look like a friend, the abu decorator, onye melia, everything for free. Someone that actually did everything, brought out everything, did the whole decoration for her without even charging you a dime. So after the whole thing, after this girl finished the decoration, she was about to leave. Utaka. Some group of boys see where corner use babu. Then this friend, only in case I help, a very close
tight friend of hers. Onye pole I be decorated. We hule ba ono we be the whole thing me. Hule ba we ha po ya wan be ba decorated. Obagido bala. She bled to death. She didn't do anything. And then investigations has now revealed that it was actually her that paid those boys to kill her friend because she was doing better than her. She called them to kill her friend because she was doing better than her. You know, that's why I said if you have a very good friend, please hold them tight. Hug them. Please do not let them go because it's very, very rare. People are wicked. People are evil. I had a similar experience, but then it hasn't gotten to that extent of killing. Mana, with the whole thing that happened, he may do something like that to me. But then, I thank God everything was reviewed on time and then. Mba, 440. So things are happening. A lot of crazy things are happening. So please, if you have a very good friend, hold them tight. You don't know what God has actually done for you because it's hard. And you know, this is what they say. If an enemy cannot get to you directly, they will come as a friend. So you can't tell me, no, that envy already before they actually became friends. And we call them, how do I deal with this girl? The whole, you know, she did everything she could do and then Obata in her life as a friend and then dealt with her mercilessly and to the extent of, you know, killing her. So we all should be very, very careful also in the kind of people we let into our space. Let's be very, very careful. Ladies and gentlemen, right about now, let me go pay some bills. Very smoothly. And of course, when I come back, of course, I'll throw open the phone lines. You feel free to react to any of the stories I've told you today. And also, if you've experienced anything, probably you've met a friend who betrayed you, feel free to call me this evening and tell me. And also, ladies, if you've met an Adobe dinner, okay, please also feel free to tell me this evening. Okay, my name is Kafish again, Spice, and of course when I come back I'll throw open the phone lines. Do not touch your

0: 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How well do you know Maggi Chicken Flavor? 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
5: Who they cook this guy's soup? 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
5: 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Once Royco seasoning cubes enter pot like this, hey, your body go this sweet.

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1: Yeah, good evening. This is Richard Wamama calling from Ifteduno.
0: Wamama from Ifteduno. How are you doing this evening?
1: Ifteduno, back here. So, can you go down on the air?
2: Ọ na-eti mkpu ahụ dịka ọ na-ewutezi.

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1: All right. Thank you so much, Uche Nwamama. And I really need to address this very quickly. In reference of what you said about Umuwanyi, e di na aputa na abani esilu di ha niwa, wepute time o nke wanke. See, let me tell you something. It doesn't matter, actually. See, if you're listening to me out there, and if there is anything that you can do to make life easy for you, please do it. If there is anything you can do to actually make life easier for you, please do it. You can't tell me that. See, life comes with challenges. You see this marriage of 18 and it comes with so many challenges, work and a lot of things involved in that. Yeah, so many things. So please, if taking a help is actually going to make life easier for you, please do. My own is just, when you're doing whatever you're doing, please make sure, do a proper background check. Know the kind of, also go to Yabone, but again, malu di mother, malu the kind of things these people can do. No, do a proper background check, and then if it's not something you can deal with, because that's my own. But you can't tell people not to get a help because, well, I have a call. Hello? Hello, good evening.
2: Kathy, sugar and pie. I'm more than Kathy.
1: Who is this? Hey.
2: Sugar.
1: Are you sure you're the one?
2: I'm the one.
1: Well, I'm very much happy that you're starting this new. I'm very much happy now this new, in fact, see, what is the warm coffee, sugar and spice today? Yeah, we a very beautiful week. We can they go sign for you. How you doing, Chuka? I'm fine. Okay, now I'm only this evening. Not the car container give us a key win the jackpot. Tell me now. Okay.
2: See, on the, let me start with one, just like here. No matter how I see it, you will plenty have a partner in your house. If you meet in area, it's in a good. Because if anything happened to that man, it will affect you very well. You understand? No matter how many years you and all, when I was growing up, my mom, I didn't want to my father nail. One day, Jackie, I didn't want my father nail. You understand? All the very important. Don't joke with your husband, the food, please.
1: Actually, Chuka, this thing is not all about one you may need or what. Yeah, but ni want to kill a choke or bunny, madam.
2: Okay, madam, go on. I
1: want yes now, madam. Yeah, we came, my dear, dear, we keep so well, the name and all for the madam is.
2: Madam can allow anybody in your note, you mobile or chop. And if you're nearly an early. I will keep saying this. Don't joke with the food originally. Because again, it's special to you. Because anything we don't know, we affect you. That is the thing. You must be I'm not going to like what you want to give. Simple as that. Then on the side of only you don't care 500,000. To me, I will not blame that girl. Because he has a good idea. I could get time. I have no meeting. What can I package? Fake. Take that.
1: I wanna.
2: I am telling you, she can use that to win that guy out. If it's a young man, I didn't this girl is love. Go to her. I'm not going to be better now. Oh, no, no, me, people, only recover. When you are. You understand?
1: Yeah, and Chuka, that is why we keep on praying for, like, ka a genuine person meet a genuine person.
2: Yes. Yes. Finally, before I drop call, if you do issue of pastors or fake pastors, get it back, I know that I am one. So many people are now one. Now. I'm sure myself, now state government, they don't issue me license for pastors or reverend or endorser. In any case, they determine fake in them. Okay, now, I think of a do not work. Then it now means that now, what's the fake of, yeah? Kita no obu fake. Mo no mo de gose boni onya ona to obu fake. Kai mo se yo ru nwa ni. Ife na wita ni ifo na. Ke si ifo na e di de ge e di de ndi ifo 2 3 years am ba ti ba. That is the problem. Because ndi de di sinji. Mo men ke de risi aka no aka ne te yi be. And if ifo bo bele bo fresh. Now I talk and I can na be na be. Oh yeah, na ma do kwa ma. I know what I'm saying. That's what I say man name will take. Good passwords and native doctors. Come on, then, but people have to be careful. When I brought up that energy, but what if you don't know where? I'm going on email and I'm going to fake. I'm going to do that. I like to make faith and I'm going to because that way I adjust some of the preaching, some pastors in there. I'm going to say, I'm going to go get down and I give them a fake pastor. I don't like it. Thank you very much, my dear.
1: All right. Bye, Chuka.

0: Hello, good evening.
1: Good evening.
0: Yes, good evening. What's your name?
1: My name is John from Onitsha.
0: John from Onitsha. How are you doing this evening, John?
1: I'm okay.
0: All right, go on.
1: Please, I don't know exactly your question concerning the fake passwords.
0: If you don't get the question, next time, please try to pay attention. Let me take other calls. Thank you. All right, call me on 090-3594-4777 or call me on 081-3032-7285. You're still listening to Entertainment Gist on Radio Sapientia 95.3 FM Onitsha. And of course, you're chilling this beautiful evening with Kaffi, Sugar and Spice. Sometimes I'm checking my phone to see if you down block me. Oh, hello, good evening.
2: Hello, good evening.
0: Yeah, good evening. What's your name?
2: Fuwa from Onitsha.
0: Fuwa from Onitsha. Fuwa. Okay, Fuwa, how are you doing this evening? Enough, Fuwa. Hey, okay, no wala. Go on, Fuwa, my dear. Go on.
2: Decorate your wedding event. Even everywhere you come, be sharp, hang it for.
0: And the reason for the whole thing, but no, go away. Because she's doing better than her.
2: No matter what reason, friend, bad friend, bad friend. No, no, I had a fear. When I signed up, I had a question. My name for the sign. You know, for your bad friend like this, one and you and my name, but you just not now. Maybe now this person no in mood you on can. Now your presence may we. You understand? Some of us had a like now for sign. My name and my friend like this. But I had a full defeat. I had a only in black eye like this. Used to the thing. So it's no good. I got you. All I got a problem with the icon. You see, I'm a lot more man. The policeman investigation. I'm an MSU Judea.
0: Yeah, she has been arrested. She has been arrested.
2: God. Like, I don't know.
0: Okay. All right, thank you so much. That's why we keep on praying every day for God to take very, very far away from us on Friendly Friends. All right, one more call and I call it a wrap. 090-3594-4777. Hello, good evening. Hello, good evening.
3: Good evening.
0: Yes, good evening.
3: My name is Celestine from Igetiti, Enugu State.

0: All right, go on. Please be very brief. Sorry, I'm trying to understand what you're trying to say.
1: Okay.
0: Are you talking about the lady that paid boys
1: about,
0: to kill
1: that person who is decorating to
0: her? Ebu Gonu is the decorator already now. She has been killed.
1: I know. That's very late.
0: All right. I'm so sorry. My time is up. Thank you so much for being part of today's program on Entertainment Gist. I'll see you tomorrow, same time, same station. Signing off with peace and love. Bye.

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0: Hello, Ma. 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
7: 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in suit number OT-208-2018, Patrick Nigerian Limited and Mr. Chikezie Okonkwo are declared the lawful owner of the majority of the shops and plazas in Importers Zone Building Materials Market, 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Members of the public are therefore strongly advised not to rent, lease, purchase, or engage in any transaction with anyone apart from Patshaik Nigeria Limited and Mr. Chikezie Okonkwo. 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
7: 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Amen.
8: In the mighty name of Jesus Christ.
9: Amen.
10: My children, one of the favorite animals God's favorite animal several times in the scripture, several places, he made allusion to the animals. Two animals in the Bible. God loves them so much. Who can tell me? Ego, number one. Sheep, goat.
11: Lion.
10: Lion. Amen and amen. Now, Jesus Christ belonged to a tribe, Lion of the tribe of Judah. Child of God, I want you to start behaving like lion. Because you are a conqueror in Christ Jesus. Listen and listen, God. You can never be a conqueror without developing a winning mentality within. The word of God said in 1 John 4:4, he who is in you is greater than he who is in the world. My children, I want to enlarge your wisdom capacity. In Christ Jesus, you are a conqueror. The word of God said you are a conqueror. It means that God has given you the grace for you to be a winner. It means that God has deposited the power of dominion inside of you. But you will not conquer, you will not succeed until you see yourself succeeding. You will not succeed until you develop a winning mentality. Someone with a winning mentality does not mean that the person has the power to surmount all mountains. But mountains are afraid of that person. Am I communicating here?
12: I hear you.
10: Don't we find out money in getting in gabasi? Now let me tell you, if wealth discover that you have what? Ngabasi to make wealth, wealth will obey. Am I communicating at all?
12: I hear you, Father.
10: Let me shock all of you here. Lion is not the strongest animal in the jungle. Do you know this animal called bull, buffalo, is stronger than lion? Man, a lion native buffalo. You see elephant. Elephant is so huge and big. But what? The attitude of a lion sends vibes, negative and scary signal to other animals. My children, your attitude is your altitude. Rabosha katabuskinderia. You can never be a conqueror if you don't have a winning mentality. Winning mentality is the ability to re-engineer yourself, ability to rise from your miry clay, ability to say to yourself, tomorrow will be better than today. David is saying, even when I walk through the valley of the shadow of death, I fear no evil, because I know that my God is with me. Let me tell you, my children, God has given you the grace for you to walk in dominion. It means you are a conqueror. 12 men were sent to spy the land of Canaan. Remember, they went there and they saw giants in the land of Canaan. The descendants of Anakim were occupying the land and they became discouraged. Let me shock all of you here. Every promised land has giants. There are giants in the land of promise. And God knew that giants were occupying that land. He still told the house of Israel, go in and occupy. What does that mean? Go in and fight. My children, there is no free gift in the realm of the spirit. Some of you are crying. Oh, this suffering is becoming unbearable. Why must you confess positively? My children, why must you misinterpret the silence of God over your life? Remember, your attitude is your altitude. The lifestyle of a lion. Lion will see elephants in the morning. What comes to his mind? Breakfast. In the afternoon, lion will see hippopotamus. What comes to his mind? Lunch. At night, lion will see buffalo. What comes to his mind? Dinner. And listen, my children, but when other animals see lion, what comes to their mind? Eater. That is a defeated mindset. A defeated mindset can never be a conqueror. A defeated mindset can never be a rich man. You can never be a wealthy man if you are defeated in the day of battle. Life is full of battle, my children. There are powers everywhere. There are powers everywhere. That's why you must be connected to the spiritual power for destiny advancement and destiny breakthrough. Somebody shout, I hear you, Father.
9: I hear you, Father.
10: Remember, grace is built on nature. God told Gideon, go, and Gideon obeyed. Had it been that Gideon did not go, there would not have been liberation. God told Moses, I am sending you to Pharaoh. And Moses said, who am I to stand before Pharaoh? And God told him, I will be with you. And God empowered him. That's why he was able to deliver the house of Israel. My children, you need to stand strong, especially parents here. My son, you need to stand strong so that your wife will stand there. My daughter, you need to stand strong so that your husband will stand there. Am I communicating here?
9: I hear you.
10: Husband and wife, you need to stand strong so that your children will stand there. Am I communicating at all?
9: I hear you.
10: Yes. My brother saw me yesterday. Yeah, yesterday, 2 days ago. I look at me and say, here, Olukwakwa, Olukwakwa. Olukwakwa, he said, what do you mean by Olukwakwa? He said that you have started changing, I can't even recognize it. And I said to myself, I think I even look better now. Amen and amen.
9: Amen.
10: Yes, I need to look ugly. I need to look haggard so that I'll be strong in the spirit for you to rise. Am I communicating here?
9: I hear you.
10: And I said to him, here, you cannot crawl where by dry. On the month of June, the time I will storm the desert and stay without food for over 21 days. Yeah, I need to stand so that Adoration Family will do what? Will stand. So that children of God will stand. I want to tell you, my children, your attitude to your problem, your attitude to life is your altitude. I want you to have a winning mentality. Somebody shout, I hear you, Father Ibube.
9: I hear you, Father
10: Ibube. I want to tell you, my children, you are a conqueror, but you are the one that will believe that you are created to conquer. You are the one that will believe that you are created to excel. You can never excel until you see yourself excelling. Somebody shout, I hear you, Father.
9: I hear you, Father.
10: Therefore, never you accept defeat. That is the summary of this message. Never you accept defeat. Be futuristic. Be futuristic. Your confidence is what will attract your crown. The word of God said in Proverbs 24 verse 10, in the time of adversity, if you have no power left, you are a failure. In the time of trouble, in the time of adversity, stand strong in the Lord. Hebrews 12:2 says, looking unto Jesus, he is the author and the finisher of our faith. Somebody shout, I am a winner.
9: I am a winner.
10: I am a winner.
9: I am a winner.
10: I am a winner.
9: I am a winner.
10: Let me tell you, life is not easy. You want to up and move, can you be a Japan Bologna? Yes, the scary bush in the thick forest. In the deep forest, Rab, and the medicine man will still go into the thick forest to do what? To get herbs. Herbs. Which is uses in healing the people. It can never be easy at all. If it's easy, the crown is not a noble one. If it is easy, the journey is not what? A glorious one. The end of the journey might not be rewarding. Raise your two hands up. If you are a conqueror, the power of the Holy Spirit will help you. The power of the Holy Ghost will help you. The power of the Holy Ghost will help you. Someone shall Holy Ghost.
9: Holy Ghost.
10: Help me.
9: Help me.
10: Holy Ghost.
9: Holy Ghost.
10: Help me.
9: Help me.
10: Holy Ghost.
9: Holy Ghost.
10: Help me.
9: Help me.
10: In the name of Jesus Christ.
9: Amen.
10: My dear sons and daughters in the Lord, I want you to dream big. Start seeing big vision. Am I communicating here?
9: I hear you.
10: I want you to start thinking on how to own a company, because you need to be financially loaded for you to help the poor. Am I communicating at all?
9: I hear you.
10: There are so many indigent students you need to help. You need to be financially loaded. Somebody shout, I hear you, Father Ibube.
9: I hear you, Father
10: Ibube. Never you accept poverty as the will of God. I pray that you live above financial crisis. I pray that you live above financial independence. I'm talking about financial freedom in such a way that you start lending money to banks. You start lending money to the government. You start lending money to government. I say lending money to government. You start lending money to presidents.

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That's the number to call. For weddings, birthdays, anniversaries, and corporate events, standing tall. He's got the sound, he's got the skill, keeping the party lit, making your guests thrill. Afro bass to hip hop, oldies to reggae too. DJ Joeman's got the mix. Yeah, he's got

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So why wait? Book him now and let's get this party started right. Right? I said right. DJ Joeman, spinning the best day and night. 080-621-26140. DJ Joeman. 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
2: I want to bless the name of the Lord for what God is doing in our life. And I thank God for the Family Love and everyone that is working to make you hear this broadcast. I bless the name of the Lord for giving me such wonderful people. My editor, my engineer, the radio station, the father in Sapienta Radio, the bishop of Archdiocese of Onitsha that has this vision of the radio station. God will bless and reward all of you in the name of Jesus. And my family that continue to pray for me, and my friends, my brothers and sisters, my in-laws that are backing me up. I'm not only alone in this journey. Many secretly are praying for this broadcast. Father, thank you. Thank you and thank you. Thank you for giving me such wonderful people in the mighty name of Jesus. And to you, my Heavenly Father, that feeds me by your grace to do this work, I return all the glory to you. Holy Spirit, my partner, the one that revealed the mind of God to me, and the Lord Jesus that saved me from sin and destruction many years ago, to you be all the glory in the name of Jesus. You're welcome to Family Love. And we are still in parenting series. Can we pray? Heavenly Father, we thank you. We worship, we give you all the glory, we give you all the honor for using me as a vessel to speak to your people, for passing through me as an instrument, Lord. Let every of your desire, your word come to pass in the life of your people in the name of Jesus. As many that are listening to this broadcast, that their family are battered, their family are destroyed, Lord, there shall be repairs in the name of Jesus. Father, we thank you, because one of the visions of the Family Love, you told me Family Love is repair and maintenance of family. Lord God Almighty, as this world go on, Father, heal that family, rescue those children that are dying, rescue that man and woman that are giving up concerning their children in the name of Jesus. Heal the sick, comfort the people in the prison. Lord God Almighty, help us as many as our needs. Father, we thank you. Supply all our needs according to your riches and glory in Jesus' mighty name. Once more, you are welcome to Family Love. We are still in parenting series and our topic is repair. Family Love is a teaching, learning, and a prayer line that reveals biblical solution to family issues, challenges, resolving marriage conflicts, giving divine guidance for restoration, recovery of families that are in distress. Many children, adolescents, and youth are suffering today because of the activity, wrong deeds of the parents or past generation. Repairing means to restore or amend or replace a part or putting together what is torn or broken. Psalm 11 verse 3, if the foundation be destroyed, what can the righteous do? Isaiah 58:12, and they that shall be of thee shall build the old waste places, that shall raise up the foundations of many generations, that shall be called repairer of the breach, the restorer of part to dwell in. 1 John 3, 8b, for this purpose the Son of Man was manifested, that he might destroy the works of the devil. Parents that are connected to God with light, Jesus Christ, is to use the word of God to rebuild the broken walls in their generation. Luke 4:18. When Jesus was speaking, he said, the Spirit of the Lord is upon me because he has anointed me to preach the gospel to the poor. He has sent me to heal the brokenhearted, to preach deliverance to the captive, recovery of sight to them that are blind, to set at liberty them that are bruised. One of the spiritual assignment of parents that have given their life to Christ is to scripturally, by the help of the Holy Spirit, through the word of God, repair the broken, destroyed foundations of family structure. Nehemiah 1:11. Prayer of mercy and forgiveness of sins sincerely from the heart was prayed. Ezra prayed the prayer of mercy and forgiveness. David in Psalm 51 prayed the forgiveness and mercy prayer. Daniel also prayed a prayer for mercy in Daniel 9:14. Many prophets of the old that did miracle also asked for the mercy of God. Moses see God's face each time the people of Israel sin. Parents must earnestly cry out to God for mercy and declare that when a man repents, he's a new creature. All things has passed away. Speak it out. Parents, is our duty. It's one of our spiritual assignments that repairs all the broken walls in our days must be repaired. The first family on the earth was destroyed by disobedience of instruction, Adam and Eve. But Jesus Christ, the Son of God, came by his death and resurrection, rescue families with his blood. Jesus Christ's death and resurrection not only saved mankind from punishment of sin and disobedience, but in 1 Corinthians 3:11, for no other foundation can no man lay than that is laid, which is Jesus. Jesus came and laid a new foundation after the first one was destroyed. John 10:10b, I am come that you might have life and that you might have it more abundantly. Jesus has come to give us life to that death situation, to that destiny that is being killed, to that life that is being destroyed. Jesus has come to give you life. All you need to do is to follow Jesus' instruction by studying the word of God. Parents in the spiritual assignment must teach the children the foundations of salvation in Christ Jesus. 1 Kings 8:30b, Elijah repaired the altar of the Lord that was broken down. It is through repentance that parents will contact abundant life that will shine and destroy the evil of past generation. Repairs in this context means calling upon God to restore and recover by the help of the Holy Spirit, by engaging the word of God and declaring Revelation 5, that Jesus Christ was laid to receive power, glory, honor, strength, riches, blessings, and wisdom. Please know that parents must study the word of God. The word of God gives the light that destroys the darkness. The revelation knowledge contacted during the study will direct the parents not only to teach, but to observe to do what the word has said. From my experience, the word of God directs us to obey God by the help of the Holy Spirit. 2, through the word of God, we contact the spirit of love, helping us to know that we are the product of love of God and we are saved by the love of God upon man. The studying the word will increase our faith, and spirit of faith is the doing spirit. Remember, without faith, it's impossible to please God. John 1:1, the word of God is God. Studying the word and obedience to the word will make us to dwell with God. Psalm 16, in his presence there is fullness of joy. Parents, our core duty is to teach, mentor, train, and coach our children to study, to observe, to do God's commandment and instruction, so that there will be light that will shine in our generation and darkness will never, never comprehend. We have spent our time. If you look at this discussion today, you will know the responsibility of parents lies in them studying the word and praying a prayer of mercy and repentance. It's very, very important. Yes, you might not know about it, but when you go to this study, to this search in the word of God, which is God, God will reveal to you what to do. He will tell you the kind of prayer to pray. Not only you pray that, please relate this to your children. Your children must know. And you caution your children about sin. It's sin and disobedience that landed us what we are experiencing today. It's sin and disobedience of instruction. We must listen to what God is telling us, because God is our maker. We, as God's product, we are blessed. The world is waiting for our manifestation. And through the mercy of God, all of us will manifest in Jesus' mighty name. I don't know the area you have fallen into, parents, children, or adults. All you need to do is to talk to God right now. Ask God to help you, to grant you the grace to do your duty as a parent. Don't give up on that child. Don't give up on that family. Don't give up on your husband. It's not your husband, for something was wrong somewhere. And God has raised you, you that's seen it. God has raised you. The eye that sees is the one that will solve the problem. God has raised you to pray a prayer like Nehemiah, like Ezra, like Daniel. And there will be a turnaround in your family in Jesus' name. Can we just talk to God? For as many that are giving their life to Christ right now, as many that are surrendering themselves to you, asking for your divine guidance, Father, we thank you. Because your word says you supply our needs all according to your riches in glory. Father, help that family. Help that man, help that woman. Help the people that are already in trouble. You are our present help in time of trouble because of the deeds of the past generation. Father, help us. Let your mercy prevail in that case. That woman that is crying, that boy that is crying, that girl that is crying for marriage. Father, let your mercy prevail. Let your mercy prevail in the name of Jesus. Thank you, mighty God. Blessed be your name forevermore. For in Jesus' mighty name, I am still Mrs. Nkiru Ibanugo Ilodiana, your family consultant, your messenger, and your coach. God loves you, parents. God will reward you. Eat the fruit of your labor in the name of Jesus. The better days of your life is now. Just keep following God's instruction in Jesus' mighty name. Stay happy month of June in Jesus' name.

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0: 2026. 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
1: Missing person announcement. One Reverend Clement Okoye, male of Christ Holy Church International, 66B Isiokwe Road, Inland Town, Onitsha, has reported to the Nigerian police about one missing catechist Ignatius Ojioka, male of same address, who served under him. He left the church premises to an unknown destination. He further stated that the said catechist left his two phones in his apartment and did not lock up his doors. He is 45 years old, 4.5 feet tall, fair in complexion. He speaks English and Igbo language fluently. He has no tribal marks. He is a native of Umuama village in Ndiagba in Aniri local government area of Enugu state. All efforts made to trace his whereabouts proved abortive. Hence this report. Anybody with useful information about the said catechist Ignatius Ojioka should please report to the nearest police station. Thank you.
2: 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It's rich, dark, and satisfying. It's Truffy Extra Special Stout. 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
3: A reading from the Holy Gospel according to St. Matthew, chapter 5, from verse 1 to verse 12. At that time, seeing the crowds, Jesus went up on the mountain. And when he sat down, his disciples came to him. And he opened his mouth and taught them, saying, Blessed are the poor in spirit, for theirs is the kingdom of heaven. Blessed are those who mourn, for they shall be comforted. Blessed are the meek, for they shall inherit the earth. Blessed are those who hunger and thirst for righteousness, for they shall be satisfied. Blessed are the merciful, for they shall obtain mercy. Blessed are the pure in heart, for they shall see God. Blessed are the peacemakers, for they shall be called sons of God. Blessed are those who are persecuted for righteousness' sake, for theirs is the kingdom of heaven. Blessed are you when men revile you and persecute you and utter all kinds of evil against you falsely on my account. Rejoice and be glad, for your reward is great in heaven. For so men persecuted the prophets who were before you. The Gospel of the Lord. My dear friends in Christ, what we have in our Gospel passage today is what has come to be known as the Beatitudes, the blessings. It has been described variously as the compendium of Christ's teachings. We do not have enough time to meditate extensively on the Beatitudes one by one as they have been listed in the Bible. I will then suggest that you find time to read Matthew chapter 5 from verse 1 to verse 12, which is our gospel passage today, again and again, and more importantly, meditatively. Stopping at each beatitude to try a better understanding of it, and then see what your score will sincerely be in each of them. What we shall do now is to put the beatitudes in the language that is more understandable in our time. The poor in spirit, we must realize our utter helplessness and put our whole trust in God. That is what it means to be poor in spirit. To mourn is to be sincerely sorrowful for the sufferings around us. We should be unhappy when things are going the way they should not go, when things are going the way they are not supposed to go at all. The meek is one who sincerely recognizes his ignorance to be humble, a man who is aware of his limitations. Those who hunger and thirst for righteousness are those who enthrone justice, and justice thrives where there is equal right. The merciful always tries to understand other people. He tries to put himself in their place in order to understand them better. He sees others with compassion. The pure in heart is a straightforward person, a person who means what he says and says what he means. The question we should be asking ourselves now is, am I all this? If you are, make effort to be more. But if you are not, try to be. These virtues make us blessed and happy. The fact is that one can never become blessed simply by being alive or dead. We cannot also become blessed or really happy by what we have. What makes one blessed are those good things one is able to do while alive. It simply means sincerely doing the will of God. As we try doing this, may the blessings of Almighty God, the Father, the Son, and the Holy Spirit come down on us and with us remain forever. Amen. Peace be with you.
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Okay, another special time, you see, it's a piece here, love soul to soul. 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Soul to Soul, 95.3. No matter what is going on in your life today, somebody must have passed through the same in the past, or someone is going through that same situation. Most times it's not about what we go through, it's about how we go through what we go through. If things are going well for you, thank God, and I appreciate Him. Life is not the same for everyone. There are those who need food to eat. But I do not have food. But there are those who have food to eat. But I cannot eat food. There are those who need accommodation. But they have nowhere to lay their heads. And there are those that have accommodation. But they are in the hospital because they cannot stay in the accommodation. Life is not the same for everyone.

If things are not going well for you, there is hope that tomorrow will be better for you. So don't kill yourself. Do not cry anymore. Do not think anymore. Do not give up. Because crying cannot solve it. Weeping cannot solve it. If nobody cares about your situation, it's in lie. God cares about it. Soul to Soul, 95.3. Welcome to tonight's edition of Soul to Soul. It's been a while and I'm glad I'm here again. And I'm sure you're happy you're part of this tonight. Welcome in a very special way. Tonight on Soul to Soul, we shall be looking at the case of a man

According to Mr. Ignatius, his wife is a banker who works in the bank as a contract staff. His wife has been working in the bank for the past close to five years. As a contract staff. According to her, each time his wife has been complaining about how though she started with as contract staff have all been made permanent staff. And also being promoted to a better position. At a point when the complaint was so much, Mr. Ignatius said, "Freshman, I had to tell my wife to stop working in the bank, to resign from the bank, and become a normal housewife. That I'm going to open a shop for her in front of our house. Maybe a provision shop." As Ignatius said, "Freshman, as soon as I said it to my wife, she became so angry. She was like, with all my qualifications, with all my education, you want to reduce me to ordinary housewife." And it became a problem. Then he decided, Ignatius decided to give up and allow her continue working in the bank.

within 3 months, his wife was made a permanent staff and also promoted even more than some of the people she started with. What happened? How did it happen? His wife didn't say anything. His wife only said it's from God. She organized a very big Thanksgiving, inviting friends and family members, inviting colleagues and well wishers. It was a massive Thanksgiving in the church. And everybody thanked God. According to him, the pastor called it miracle of how did it happen. His wife was given an official car. It was just a mere miracle that happened to her. And she said, it's God. After some months, according to Mr. Ignatius, he noticed itches and swollen in his private part. And also noticed that his wife was also having same itches. They've been married for 8 years. They have never treated sexual transmitted disease. How come? Where is it coming from? They went to hospital and he confirmed that it's actually a sexual transmitted disease. I treated it and I became fine. But from that minute, he started watching his wife closely, tapping her phone, checking her calls, checking her charts. After about a month and 2 weeks, he discovered now his wife has been having an affair with one of the top bankers, one of the heads of her bank. He confronted his wife, and his wife told him his devil's work. That it happened, but will never happen again. There are 2 kids, 2 beautiful daughters.

0: Mom wants me to forgive everyone around me. Said my wife is a very good woman. Now this is just devil's work. On his temptation. I should forgive. I've tried to forgive, but I'm dying in silence. My BP is rising on daily basis. I'm gradually going down. Depression has entered my life. And I fear the only way out is to let her go so I can start a new life. I need help. I need advice. I don't know what to do. I can never touch her. I just can't imagine even touching her again. I am troubled. That's why I'm your soul to soul tonight. What do I do? If you are this man, what would you do? Think about it and talk to me. Think about it again. Talk to me. If you were this young man, his name is Mr. Ignatius. And don't forget, it's not just about advising her, him or what to do. Sometimes it's easy to advise someone, but it's not that easy when you put yourself in that person's condition. When you put yourself in that person's situation. If you were Mr. Ignatius, what would you do? Think about it. Think again. If you were this man, what would you do? The numbers tonight. Different numbers tonight. 09035-944-777. 09035-944-777. You can also call 08130-327285. 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And don't forget that Whispers of Love returns every Wednesday night starting from 10 p.m. Whispers of Love Wednesday nights 10 p.m. And this time around is not gonna be for only married people. 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My name is Freshman. 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Stay with us and don't go away. 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

0: Okay, yes. The numbers to call tonight to be part of Soul to Soul, 0903594477. 0903594477. 081-30-32-7285. Hello?
1: Hello, Freshman. Good evening.
0: Yeah, good evening, Mother. What's your name?
1: My name is Victoria. I'm calling from Bo.
0: You're welcome. Please go ahead.
1: Okay, my advice to the man is, if he is, for me, personally, infidelity is my deal breaker. Anything that has to do with infidelity is a no-no to me. And again, if the man is also a man that values God so much, that loves God so much, and he is not a type that involves also in infidelity, I would advise him to let go of the woman. Yeah, he should let him go for his own peace of mind. But if also he's also part of it, like according to the Bible, you can cast a stone to this woman if you are not a sinner, like if you are not doing what this woman did. So if the man shakes himself very well and he has never ever cheated on the woman, he can let go of the marriage. But if he has done it before, he can forgive. Can forgive her, and both of them will seek the face of God, and marriage continues. That's my advice to him. Thank you.
0: All right. All right, that's okay. Thank you very much. Thank you for calling. Hello? Hello, can you hear me? Yeah, good evening. What's your name?
2: Okay, well, I'm calling from Mr.
0: Dean. You're welcome. Please go ahead.
2: So, na ihe nke ahụ nwekwara ka ọ dị. 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
0: All right, that's okay. Thank you very much. Thank you for calling. Yeah, good night.
3: Hello.
0: Yeah, you're close to your radio set. Can you switch off and move away from me?
3: Good evening, sir.
0: Yeah, good evening to you. What's your name?
3: My name is Olisa Naka.
0: Someone is trying to put up the phone with your radio set. The hallback is disturbing. Can you step away from there?
3: Okay, can you hear me now?
0: All right, go ahead, Emeka.
3: Okay. Are you really good me have now? Yabumili Ejugawa. If I were the man, I would tell him to forgive the woman and withdraw her from that bank work. Keep her at home. Open a shop for her, for peace to reign. Because we all are imperfect. No one is perfect. Are you getting me?
0: I'm listening to you.
3: No one is perfect. Oh, a man can sin against the woman, a woman can sin against the man. About the Golotua now, he realized that in a man, Now we are in a war affair. So you withdraw the woman from that bank, not to push her away, because let's assume no push the woman. So I suggest he should forgive her and withdraw her from that bank. That contact, Oje, whether that man or not, that same card, buy another same card for her. But at his stance now, we are not good here for here. The Benono, forget anything, all the bank in Japan, all the bank in Napa. This is all I have to say. Thank you, sir.
0: Okay. You're welcome, my brother. Thank you for calling.
3: Yeah.
0: Good night. Yeah. Sell to Soul 95.3. Hello.
4: Hello, sir. Good evening, sir.
0: Yeah. Good evening to you. What's your name?
4: My name is Chukwuka. I'm from Asaba here.
0: You're welcome, Chukwuka. How is Asaba tonight?
4: Fine. All is well. And you?
0: Well, thank
4: sorry,
0: God.
4: Sorry, I've heard so many things that they said concerning the woman. You know, depending on your traditions and norms, you understand? If the man's tradition permits it, fine. But on me, and my own stand, on my own suggestion, I would say that your man should understand two things. If he's not man enough, he's not providing enough, because women are so easily deceived. You understand? That is something that the man is not giving to the woman, that make the woman to look outside to get satisfaction. That is one. And secondly, the man should also understand that the woman is a weak vessel that any man can actually entice her. That is the only thing. So what I'm trying to say
0: is that what Bible means when it says a woman is a weaker vessel? Is it that she can fall for any man?
4: No. I'm not trying to say that, but actually that it depends on discipline and personality. You understand? So that's what I'm trying to say. Yes. But what I'm trying to say is the other way around, is that the man should understand that the devil you have at hand is far better than the angel you don't know.
0: Is there any good thing about devil at all, whether you have the devil or not? Think there's any good thing about the devil? Is it even good to have devil, bro?
4: Hello?
0: Yeah, I can hear you. Go ahead, please.
4: So, the angel you have, the devil you have, you know, is far better than the angels you don't know.
0: The devil we know is evil, isn't it? What's good about devil?
4: The devil you know.
0: That's what I'm saying. The devil I know, I mean demons. That's what I'm telling you, that the devil I know is definitely evil.
4: Look at what I'm trying to say. Look at what I'm trying to say. In order to allow other colors to pick up, is that the man should forgive the woman.
0: Okay.
4: I think that. And let the past be the bygone.
0: Okay.
4: That's what I'm trying to say. That is also enable other colors. Contributions.
0: It's fine. I got it now. All right. Thank you very much for calling, my brother. Good night, sir. It's Soul to Soul here, 95.3. Your best radio, 95.3. Sapiens here. Hello. Hello, someone here.
5: Evening.
0: Yeah, good evening to you. What's your name?
5: My name is Emmanuel, calling from Asaba.
0: You're welcome, Mr. Emmanuel. Please go ahead.
5: Yeah. You know, my idea for the man is, you know, sometimes in life, you come across challenges, but it's not you learning away from your challenges. It'll be the solution. You have to face your challenges, and the challenges will run away from you. In this era we are in, there's no perfect woman outside, there's no perfect man outside there. So my advice from the man is this. He already know where the problem is coming from. It's from the woman's workplace. So he should try again, you know, if there's any way of surviving if the woman stops working, letting stop his wife the work, and maybe set up something for her. Or probably they have two children, so the woman can stay at home being taking care of the children if the man can provide. And maybe the man will see if the changes come. Because leaving the woman now, going to marry another woman, if the man leave the pursue the woman now, go and marry another woman, I'm not seeing any solution there. Because the woman they're going to marry don't know what the problem the woman will come. Maybe that one you will make it will be worse than this one. So I didn't see any meaning that you're supposed to pursue the woman or that everybody makes mistakes. And we learn every day, we learn from each other. And the Bible said we should forgive so that our sin be forgiven.
0: Mm.
5: And in the Bible makes us understand that a righteous person sins 7 times a day. So we do commit, and nobody is perfect. Even in the book of Romans chapter 3, verse 10 said that no one is perfect. So and in the book of Matthew chapter 7, verse 7 said that condemn not that you should be not condemned. So I know, I'm very sure that as a woman committed something from the man's side, the man do so commit against God. Speaking about the woman, but God forgave him and he's still alive. So the same way he's supposed to forgive the woman, if he loves the woman. Already treated the listen. And now they are fine, so you just not to run away from the problem but to test the problem, and the problem will run away. That's the only advice I have from me. Thank you.
0: All right, thank you very much, my brother. Thank you for calling.
5: You're welcome.
0: Please, good night.
5: Bye.

0: Hello, thanks, my good evening.
1: Yeah, good evening to you. What's your name?
0: My name is Frank. I'm coming from Awada.
1: You're welcome. Go ahead.
0: My opinion in this situation is that the man should forgive the wife. But when her husband committed it, like, there will no way to be a trust in that marriage. Like, trust man will vanish. The man will no longer trust his wife. That's it. So, I'm suggesting that the man should forgive his wife, let everything be okay, but there's not going to be any trust in that marriage again. That's my opinion. Thank you.
1: All right, thank you very much. Thank you for calling.

0: Yeah, good evening.
1: Hello,
0: what's your name?
1: My name is Obinna. I'm calling from Navy.
0: Yeah, welcome, Mr. Obinna. Go ahead.
1: Yeah. Freshman, I think I can hear you now. I'm not a teacher. I'm going to program my on Monday because every Monday I'm not a teacher.
0: Yeah, I've been away for a while. Yeah, I understand. Thank you.
1: Thank you for coming back.
0: Thank you, sir. I appreciate it.
1: Yeah. Well, I'm going to tell you now.
2: Somebody to go to groom. Commander, I send up your phone, not your sink card, go up with you. Let me tell you one thing. Is it this thing sex? If you're having it with somebody, a woman could say again on ya. I'm not had the quiz, you should not call ya out.
0: Yes, sir.
2: Even if not this woman, even if not this woman, of course, now this man of this woman or on our own, say, no, I no, no. This same woman is trying to cheat you, but with that same man, I want to cheat you with, okay, cheat you with that
0: as,
2: man.
0: As a woman?
2: So, if you see all the men up here, I think that you may hand us a couple of stories called. When you have a grown-up person called. And again, this man, man, and when a woman, your wife started going out, the woman, you know, money began to be the rape of your papa. The worker had at a risk. I will see him the mother that got an achievement. What the challenge? Who are you asking a chicken? The mother him money been working on an anchor. Why I bewashed? Why I got money? Lubri Hobal me, or Bunatobunata go this man or Oya? I get treated infection. Also, one day I call it. So this man of Colonel Quayanaba is a man. Now Colonel Quayanaba is a man. I will not tell you why.
0: Thank you so much. All right, my brother. Thank you for calling. Good night. Yeah, good night.

0: one?
1: Yeah, good evening. What's your name?
0: So, I'm not going to work out for people, but not the money. Okay, what? Because I'm more, I'll be promoted to the woman, no law. But a moment, I have the ask for Noya for Sierra, and away we go there. Then they who no one who change a move. Okay, I have the problem, yeah, the man and wife, or no one. But can I already know, or possibly all high enough for what? So now we some, yeah, there's no chance on your summer. Because you will leak you. No, and they man over cook a ha when you see what I say, Bassa, or where do too. They woozy now, why I can never put on them. So I wear a judge or on your man who get over to where has it. Kayana, I be as you know, Apozalo, or on your Hawaiian car, come on your shuttle there. I'll put him where he keep work and again can do.
1: Okay. Thank you. Hello?
2: Hello?
1: Yeah.
2: Hey, good evening.
1: Yeah, good evening, my brother. What's your name?
2: My name is Linus Udowika. Call Onye is my name.
1: Okay.
2: First one, because when you heard me, if you want to go get that, but now the best, why are you good man? Why are you good man? I'm going to continue. I'll forgive you. I'll try to give you a good man. So best thing now, get me. I got your money on the other. I got to be in a million
1: different.
2: Oh, got your money. I sent the woman by Nanaba. And there's a demand to the banker, Tonya, and I chose in your Olympia.
1: And I know,
2: I know, I know, I know, I know, I know, I know, I know, I know, I know, this woman, all of you, this woman, gave weird. I've got a couple of again. No, no, the woman gave weird. So, best thing is your wine on the organo. No, no. If I can tell you,
1: okay. Yeah, thank you very much. Thank you for calling.

0: Hello?
1: Yeah, good evening. What's your name?
0: Good evening, freshman. This is Madam Chi calling from Sumo.
1: Yeah, welcome, Madam Chi. Please go ahead.
0: Well, I'm a little bit of a brother. This very issue now, freshman. Radio station over the way on a keto fuku a cane. When you catch over the go back and was here, just in Yaki, I'm moving a travel. When I go pay go new singing, you know, Makanoko at Mapana Wanya in the Keta, Anaki or Brauko, Asileka, the man of Sizaka, Fatica, you know, sorry about work, only to marry men one to watch bad woman. You're not the one who be at the bottom of the crap passing a place, devil, where any devil anywhere? All mother to get a kick out, and the mother back for devil, where a devil anywhere? So, if I know this woman, you make it an old Doriano for Pataya, no Sassia now, no Kadu of Majene, they raise you up after passing devil, make one devil in a room. So, what keep them? What I must say, Chioya Mogachonia. This time around, add the extra 1 hour.
1: All right, thank you.

0: Hello.
1: All right, thanks, man. Good evening.
0: Yeah, good evening. What's your name?
1: I found my neck. It's morning, Chapel.
0: You're welcome.
1: I am very people in no quarter. In my wife, I'm very welcome. I can't have one. Of course, it's on a lesson. I feel for no one. I'm along with there's no one. So, you know what advice me in that man? You share one of that one debate in one year. Then, either pastor or school wedding, I'm on our wedding. Then the two families say, senior on, I could see the door around. You want to be a man or gamma. Another guy that's in card, or give the number of said. So, yeah, what the two families, young one, family, with a priest or pastor wedding. Can I see the one? Then, I'm not going advise the woman working with this from. Those anointed men of God. Mama Shineko, Mama. Mana, one is my ananiyo. Mama Shitabu kwa Mara Shineke. Then the man is seated, God. Uwe ka the man is seated, God. 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Ko fuze chance. So, mweke bondive mwenye. Na, can be church member kinele honi. Oh yeah, can you share with me?
0: Okay, it's all right. Thank you very much. Thank you for calling.

0: Okay, yeah, so it is 95.3. At this point, we're going to take a short break. We'll come back just after this break. Don't go away. Stay with us. We'll be back.
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7: Yes, that's what it feels like to love someone. 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

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And in case you're just joining us, we have been discussing the case of a young man. His name is Ignatius. He got married 8 years ago.

Turkey and his wife works as a contract staff at the bank. Eventually, almost 5 years as a bank staff, his wife was working as a contract staff. And she kept, you know, complaining about it to the extent that her husband told her to resign and take care of the children while he opens a shop for her in their street. And she told her husband that it's not possible because she is educated and her qualification is going to be in vain if she had to resign. 3 months later, she was made a permanent staff and also promoted ahead of those who were ahead of her in the past. What actually happened? Ignatius wanted to know. Well, his wife then told him that it's a miracle, that it's God that did it. She organized a Thanksgiving service that brought so many people to thank God. It's about a month and 2 weeks. He started feeling itchy all over. His body started having rashes in his private part. He noticed that his wife was also having the same problem. He went to hospital only to discover that he was having sexually transmitted disease. And he decided to treat it. They treated it. And from that minute, he started monitoring his wife. It took him over a month for him to discover that his wife was having affairs with one of the top bankers. And maybe that was how she got her promotion. He confronted his wife, and his wife said, "It's the devil." He said he's been depressed. He doesn't find anything attractive about his wife anymore. But his family members and friends, including his mother, those who are aware, advise him to continue with the marriage. But he said, "Freshman, I'm dying gradually. I'm being depressed. I feel like she should just go. But I'm also so confused about the whole thing. We have 2 kids, 2 daughters. I need someone to talk to me tonight." If you were this young man, what are you going to do? Put yourself in his condition and talk to me. It's not just about advising her. If you were, it's not about advising him, sorry. If you were Mr. Ignatius, what would you do? End the marriage or forgive and continue? It's about how you feel. What's your take? Are you going to look at your children and say, "I don't want to give you a broken home. You need your mother and they stay"? Are you going to say, "Let her go because of what she did"? It's an abomination. What's your take? 090-35-944-777-081-30-32-7285. If you also have an issue you would want us to advise you, and then someone to talk to you, feel free to call in, and someone is going to talk to you tonight. Hello.

0: Okay. Hello? Hello, can you hear me?
1: Yeah, I can hear you. Good evening, sir.
0: Yeah, good evening. What's your name?
1: I'm Engineer Lucky.
0: Okay, go ahead.
1: I'm calling from Oba.
0: Okay.
1: In Anambra State.
0: Okay, go ahead, sir.
1: Yeah, I love your program so much, and I've been trying all these ways to see how I can get in touch with you. Whenever I try, maybe those that are trying the line are much. I'm lucky finally I got you this night.
0: Yeah, you're welcome. I think you're close to your radio set as well. Can you step away from me so that we can hear you very well?
1: My major contribution towards the, you know, I would have loved to say, if it were to be me, the man should do away with the marriage. Because even having a new SIM card to that lady, he will still be having an affair with the man. Besides, he has gotten the man's number off her. And as a man, I wish the man should just do away with the marriage in order for his life, for him to live long. Thank you. That's my contribution to the English.
0: Okay. That's all right. Thank you very much. Thank you for your contribution.

0: Hello? Hello, can you hear me?
1: Yes, good evening, sir.
0: Yeah, good evening, mother. What's your name?
1: My name is Lenny. I'm calling from America.
0: You're welcome. Go ahead. You need to speak up so that we can hear you.
1: Please. Okay. First, I'm getting
0: Adam.
1: Okay. I'm a man sending mother name. I'm going to send you. I'm going to send mother name again. Na this our age. And I had been surprised. Well, this guy seen only on the one before. Oh, now I'm gonna have a noble name. Even if you're like that, no one is perfect. No one is perfect. He had a living the mother name later. Now, what come on, why? Jesus. What you can do on money with Daniel, the Bible? Daniel, again, Daniel chapter 1, verse 8. Also, the Daniel proposed in his heart that he would not defile himself with the portion of the king's meat. In general, Daniel chapter 6, verse 4, number one, you see, for as much as he was faithful, in other words, there any error nor fault found in him. Why you know I didn't know that I said in the Diki di capable in the collegate years. Of no care, one is the only thing I'm going to get again. Okay, now. And then you cheat me to me, Ebu. Open a moon, blame you. Why, Nagi, you did the name of first. I saw the man that I was where my movie is good. See, open you talk a mother who is bad habit, you Imani dana package di bad habit. Package di person. Utu ana package uofu. O ali woni mumia. Ina package. Ay, atu kama de. Why? He said, no, expose that thing. He expose your bad habit. Bully thing, you know, God, bad habit. Expose one. Onya amwele hu. He said, man, obu no be chayale, chayale. If one, yeah, osso di malaya food. Osso di stop on your general, or you just pass it with you. For 10 minutes, he's going to the hotel, doctor. Yeah, or immediately shop one calls about the Indian, or the cold after cold day, believe my better go to the doctor, prolong a jet back. No, come on. Oh, but go no cheat, go no cheat, they go no cheat. So, you look at this man again, they go do one side and one can do. Now, why not go do them here? Obunanya, what take all my man in a good one in a papa and a joke alapa, all my mother lady, and joke alapa and pia can tell to me more. Which only a call that if you mean the me after the doctor, and you mean not one and then go with them only 6 months. Call Jake, call the chicken, call a lane. In some men, nobody telling them at all, no bala. Mama told me, and I told you, God, and I forgive me. Hard. I'm an image and well, come by and can do your poem. Mana walk in the shift from that man. Then we need to meet me. Mana Malu, and then meet you. One don't know my young man who want you. He fell a made woman. Hello. Hello, freshman.
0: Yeah, I can hear you.
1: Okay. So, young man, I don't want to come out. Can we get some account in the phone to Mamma reform it? Just like that, you know, no one is perfect. See, I'm praying that in this life,

0: this age. Ma di perfect by his grace. Nwachima papa that in the madness. Only that only just fool me or dana. Oh, because you know what is perfect for me. You give us for this like that. You know, you do money cheating. Give me money. Ah, go here and I go forgive her, forgive her. See, forgive me is good or bad. Ana tata we me. One yaw, she knew that I'm going to be punishment. Mano mo gwenye repentance. Kafu gudu no, no, no, sorry.
1: All right, thank you very much, madam. Thank you for calling. Yeah, good night. Yeah.

0: Hello?
1: Yeah, good evening. What's your name?
0: Good evening, freshman. My name is Daddy Anwara.
1: You're welcome.
0: I'm listening to your story very well. Let me, first of all, concede that is very painful to a man. But I want to tell Mr. Ignatius, I'm listening to all the callers. They spoke well. But you see, let me differ a bit from them. Yes, the woman did bad. But they are spot because morally and spiritually. You see, when a woman is caught in infidelity, the man can sack the man. It's not mandatory in scripture. However, it is a ground the scripture permitted to get away with the man. But let's realize that in such situation, most think of variables. We are tempted, even Christ was tempted. Thank God he has the faith, he's a strong Lord, deliverer. He was able to overcome the temptations. But important is that we have what we call doctrine of necessity. Let's consider the entire circumstances that led to this situation. Prior to that, 5 feet, 2 kids, after, what has the man made of the woman? Is he such a woman? Or what could he be tempted by the fact of desperate? All of us go to school, we desire to practice our profession. The woman now was just in that street. She fell to the temptation, right. Out of what we accept in my profession as talking of necessity in the Constitution, the signatures, I went to urge you to take the side of your parents, mother, with a critical coming, forgive her. After all, we pray to our last prayer, forgive us our trespasses as we forgive those who trespass against us. When people say, prostitution, this and that, we continue thereafter, we'll do that. They are all that are speculation. If the woman prior to that had maintained a good conduct, the man was convinced she may have been tempted. The situations I will argue with all plea, passionate plea, recognizing that we are requested and demanded and asked to forgive others when they err. Lastly, though I may not just try to justify the woman, you may not have met her if you didn't. It's all the same, she gave you the 2 kids. If they are your kids, and there is no possibility of probably getting a kid from outside, let's not just take this singular act to run into that conclusion and dissolve that marriage. I would urge my fellow man, please have a comfort. Look at the side of the parent. Forgive her wife. She didn't get on. God will bless her. God will give the woman a different life. If that is her satisfaction, and she got it that way, well, wrong way, yeah. And let the man be happy. And let them continue. Thank you so much. God bless you.
1: You're welcome, my brother. Thank you for calling. Good night.

0: Hello?
1: Hello?
0: Yeah, good evening. What's your name?
1: Yeah, good evening. First name. You know what I'm saying? Second one.
0: Okay.
1: First one, because you can jog because this program, it can give people chance for people need the help.

0: Hello?
1: Good evening.
0: Yeah, good evening. What's your name?
1: I'm Michael. I'm calling from Australia.
0: Yeah, welcome, Michael. Go ahead.
1: I suggest you forget her.
0: Okay.
1: You know, there are some decisions a person would make. It will seem foolish to people. But at the end, you see that all I'm just trying to say is that you should forgive her. Because there are some things that seems impossible, that when you do it, it will change your partner. The kind of love, the kind of eyes she will be looking at you will be different. Because she won't expect such an attitude from you. I don't know if you understand what I'm talking.
0: Yeah.
1: That's why it seems impossible that you can't do this. But once you let everything go, the kind of love she'll show towards it, everything will change. That is what I just forget. That you should let go of everything. You know, this love we're talking about, love is not just affection. When it comes to love, love requires sacrifice. And in sacrifice, you have to let go. Forgiveness is included. So this is all I just have to say.
0: All right, that's okay. Thank you very much.
1: Okay.

0: Hello.
1: Hello. Yeah, good evening.
0: Yeah, good evening. What's your name?
1: My name is Tony. I'm calling from Ikeduna.
0: You're welcome, Tony.
1: Yeah. Can I share my own story, or I should direct it to the your what should bring out today?
0: You can share your own if you want to share your own.
1: Okay, my name is Tony. Just briefly, I'm one of a girl. I don't call anyone I'm not here. People know I got a mama and tell a little bit. I call you on a baller and money good. And I'm a few of the good. And cost my shirt only there in China. But that one I feel good here, because I'm not teaching. And the boy I'm a kid, I'm a kid, a day in later. So, Monsieur, you get in China, honor school, honor soccer. I put on of school. Most of the admission, which makes a rock here or that or go on any movie. Even I took one is three that while you're well for. Most of the idea. I'm already on brief room. Sitting that in Norway, somebody want to have a balance. You have a well by the prince or a navy. And I've gotten the setup. I'm not a secretary. I've been back for a weekend in a diaphragm going low. I'm not telling my parents, but I'm on the. I feel and then I came in my side, you know, or if I will come on break it back to your car. So, Mr. Although not in the idea, because I'm not caught here, I caught my uncle or Telaka. I feel okay, I'll get it, Mr. Anu. And if I can get it from my little, not being, and just not the money I had in my 20s, in whatever time I took on. What you gonna IMT. So only life. Making life and I know what you can get it. I've passed it done. I'm not on now being a promote to Balia in another person. Balia and animal have one. I don't know that I'm bad to tell what's wrong with that when you're back and maybe you don't have any way you were. I'm sorry. Good girl, one boy. Or if I'm whatever. Then you go like, oh, yeah, my friend, yeah, we can make help with a quality of wood or everything. You can see my wife, I am. I said, I don't know what you get. I am my food. Yeah, yeah, yeah, no, much of that than that. I'm not, what can I help you? No, you see. Who can bring me? And you don't buy it, I'm a conveyor mental. This is what I said, I'm done. I'm not a papa, you know. Luckily to me, more wife is doing that. A very good house. So what I'm trying to say is that now, someone like he has, I cannot come around me. Someone came and I'm not happy. Does that pastor in his memo? I can remember the things. Now I forget to them all these things. Like he has, I'm not quite this lady. I'm wondering if I got blown out total. Except the name of your wife. Of the love of your wife. You just say, no matter what you're doing, I'm okay. But I'm more than anything, you're denying. I'm a fool before I said, I'm a penobio. On a shadow, a penobio. And you call your uncle and call the people meeting to say, oh, if I can get it. And I'm going to get it. I'm going to get it. I'm going to get it. I'm going to get it. I'm going to get it. So, I'm going to get it. Come on, you're going to get it. I'm going to get it. I'm going to get it. I'm going to get it. You know, I'm going to put it in front of the house. And all you want to go find me, Niana, Niana, Chatea, really. You don't want to see me, Niana, Chatea, really. I'm going to say, I'm going to say, I'm going to say, I'm going to say, I'm going to say, I'm going to say, I'm going to say, I'm going to say, I'm going to say, I'm going to say, I'm going to say, I'm going to say, I'm going to say, I'm going to say, I'm going to say, I'm going to say, I'm going to say, I'm going to say, I'm going to say, I'm going to I'm a character now, and I don't work it. I'm working at your mind. Carry on, and I don't work it. You would have been a man, and I don't go on. I'm a car, came on car. On a car, come on a while. Okay, I don't need it. Well, you know what I've been made. And it's trying to back. Or the candles of you for no, but then you could work up. These are ham daddy papa with that kind of stuff. And I'm for your thing, what shall I attend? Can I help you? the girl and so on, I could not take an oath with another man, but also not a missing. Messiah woke up, but I'm really not bothering you. Mr. Bissaga can move you. I said, I didn't want to have a banana, not in my money maker. None in the cat, I don't want it. I said, Mr. Lawson, no, my car, I'm not sure I'm telling you, I wouldn't want it. I'm not rewarding my time. Here to Yaka. Forget it. Not a family, maybe a girl's one boy.
0: All right, okay. Thank you very much. Thank you for calling.
1: Yeah.
0: Good night.

0: Hello?
1: Good evening.
0: What's your name?
1: I called earlier. Please just permit me to add one word of advice.
0: Okay.
1: Let me advise women in general. When they say age, make it for face. So, make it for face. Imagine a man of such a high position, his boss in the office, having such infectious, transmittable disease, and could not have taken care of himself. So when women see men, and they are warned to be careful, or anybody be careful, they need it for faith. This would be one of the examples. But this lady may not have thought that such a man of position, high position, post in the office, could be so reckless, careless, not to take care of his good health. So let this be a lesson for every person who gets involved in infidelity, and even in sexual communication. People would rather stay from abstinence from such things. I am an elder man. I maintain abstinence for the past 20 years. Yes, regardless of what is not with me. I have my family, they are there. What am I looking for? What is the pleasure I'm going to get from that? And I get disturbed spiritually, I get disturbed everything. People should be better advised. I'm told the right plan. Good night and God bless you. I really appreciate your program.
0: Thank you, sir.
1: In person when I came to the office of Sapienza to take a gift of blind people. I was one of the beneficiaries. God bless you. I'm blessed with your Sapienza.
0: Thank you, sir. Thank you. I wish you a good night. Thank you.

0: 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Stay with us. 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
9: 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We protect your clothes from fading. We are fast, reliable, and affordable. Bring it. Let us do it for you.

Okay, yes, I want to say a very big thank you to you. I want to thank everyone who joined tonight and Sapientia, soul to soul. Okay, don't forget we're going to meet again on Wednesday night by 9 p.m. and also Wednesday night by 10 p.m. and Thursday night by 9 p.m. Thank you and God bless you really good and see you again on Wednesday night. My name is Freshman Osinachiwa. So don't forget, as you go to bed, try as much as possible to switch your electrical appliances in your home. And please say your prayers. Say your prayers. And of course, say your prayers when you wake up in the morning to thank the Lord. Thanks again. And do have a wonderful night rest. I leave you with the grace of God. Bye-bye.

night prayer, Psalm 23. Such are the men who seek your face, O Lord. The Lord is the earth and its fullness, the world and all its peoples. It is He who set it on the seas, on the waters He made it firm. Who shall climb the mountain of the Lord? Who shall stand in His holy place? The man with clean hands and pure heart, who desires not worthless things. He shall receive blessings from the Lord, and reward from the God who saves him. Such are the men who seek Him, seek the face of the God of Jacob. Glory be to the Father, and to the Son, and to the Holy Spirit, as it was in the beginning, is now, and ever shall it be, world without end. Amen. May Almighty God bless you, the Father, the Son, and the Holy Spirit. Amen. Peace be with you.